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Star 99.1. See, this is what happens when I'm thrown off of my schedule, right? It's Alex Mack. I'm filling in today. You normally, you're night host, right? And I'm used to that. So not only did I not finish my laundry before working today, I also just remembered I didn't even transfer it into the dryer. So got that to look forward to when I get home tonight. Woo!

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My name's Alex Mack. 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

Hawaii's alternative rock star, 99.1. Oh, I got to try this hack immediately. Wow. Incredible work. It's Alex Mack. I just watched this TikTok of somebody who was talking about how to use your leftover pizza, which, like, for me, normally I use that by eating it cold, standing in front of the fridge. But I saw this person cut it up into little cubes, toss it in a little bit of olive oil, chuck it in the air fryer. Pizza croutons. Yeah. Hey, Temper City right now. This is so-

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0: 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Hey, what's going on? It's Alex Mack. I've been filling in today, but remember, I'm back with your night show tonight and emerging all at your new music show. It's going to be here at 11 o'clock.
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Star 99.1, Hawaii's alternative rock. Pearl Jam will certainly have a couple songs on there as we look at the top 250 alternative songs that helped shape America. We're going to do that all through 4th of July weekend, playing these mega huge alternative songs, talking about what they mean to all of us. It's going to be a lot of fun. We'll get it going Friday afternoon for 4th of July. Yellow Card, Better Days.

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1: It's the Gorillaz and Feel Good Inc. And over the years, the Gorillaz have done so many collaborations. Well, in London the other day, Bad Bunny actually brought out Damon Albarn. They did Clint Eastwood and Tormenta. When you get a few minutes, go on YouTube, just look up Bad Bunny, Gorillaz, and watch them together. Man, what a cool moment. You just never know what's going to happen at a show.
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1: What it's like from Everlast. 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
1: POD and Youth of a Nation. I'm Mike Jones. Linkin Park, for probably the next couple days, they're going to say, all right, no work, no business, we're on vacation. They just finished up their tour yesterday, and now they can have some time off. But it won't be too long because their movie's coming, and we should be finding out soon enough about Unshatter, about the band coming back together, about playing all these shows and everything. That's going to be a lot of fun whenever Unshatter is out. Got to go see that. The Emptiness Machine.

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6: The U.S. looks to punch their ticket to the round of 16 tonight. Head coach Mauricio Pochettino says the team knows it's do or die.
7: That game is the final of the World Cup. And if we were capable to go through, the next one is going to be another final of the World Cup.
6: The match against Bosnia-Herzegovina starts at 8 o'clock Eastern. 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
1: With Nirvana, Alien Ant Farm, Cage the Elephant's coming up. We're giving you all the music for free, always. I'm Mike Jones, but unfortunately, with inflation, with how expensive everything is right now, comes funflation. We'll talk more about that in a couple minutes.

0: Star 99.1, Hawaii's alternative rock. Neon Pill from Cage the Elephant. I'm Mike Jones. Unfortunately, it's not just inflation affecting everyone now. It's funflation, too, where the price of things we like to do has gone up so much. Whether it be going to a game, seeing a movie, concert tickets. Heck, when I went bowling the other day, I noticed that the price had gone up by $1 a game in the last month. 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At 5 o'clock, we're going to have your next chance for the 250K USA giveaway. 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
1: Give It Away from the Red Hot Chili Peppers, definitely. Somebody Told Me from the Killers, absolutely. I guarantee these are two of the songs we're going to have with our 250 top alternative songs that help shape America. It's not a countdown, but we're just going to play these mega huge alternative bangers all through 4th of July weekend and talk about what they mean to all of us. It's going to be a lot of fun. We'll start it Friday afternoon, the 250 top alternative songs that help shape America.

Star 99.1. Ocean Avenue from Yellow Card. And we got Iris from the Goo Goo Dolls right before, which got me thinking about Nick Cage because that song is in City of Angels. How Mike Jones? Well, now you can actually play as Nick Cage in Call of Duty, which is so crazy. I love that. And there's actually a great video where Cage was reading lines from it, just watching him say, "I'll put you in the ground," six different ways. It's fantastic. You got to watch this when you get a second. I reposted it on Instagram at Mike Jones Radio. Benson Boone and Beautiful Things.

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17: 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Mother is a collaborative musical project. The idea is that each release brings together different artists with different influences to create a unique sound. Here's our song, My Love. So-

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1: Incubus, you got the world waiting for new music from you. Come on, guys. What's the hold up here? I'm Mike Jones. Well, we do have new stuff now, Freaking Out from Dexter and the Moon Rocks and a whole bunch of other friends at 11 o'clock. Tonight and every weeknight, you got an hour of new music with Alex Mack and our new music show, Emerging Alt. And hopefully sooner than later, but it's been forever we've been waiting. Sooner than later, we'll get new stuff from Incubus in there, too.

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1: Flagpole Sit Up from Harvey Danger is one of my all-time favorite songs. Not just alternative, but one of my all-time favorite songs. I'm sure we'll have it this weekend, our top 250 alt songs that helped shape America. We'll talk about what we're doing, what it's all about in a couple minutes. 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
1: In the End from Linkin Park is such a great song. Do you think it should be a part of our top 250 alt songs that helped shape America? I'm sure we'll have quite a few from Linkin Park in there. I'm Mike Jones, and we heard Harvey Danger a few minutes ago with Flagpole Sitta. I would put that in there. Well, this weekend, for 4th of July weekend, we're going to have these mega huge alternative songs. Talk about what they're all about, how they've been a part of our soundtrack to our lives for so long. Maybe there's newer songs on there too, but it's going to be a lot of fun. All through 4th of July weekend, starting Friday afternoon, we'll give you the top 250 alt songs that helped shape America.
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Star 99.1, Hawaii's alternative rock. Apparently, Black Hole Sun caused a lot of problems for Soundgarden at first. That's one of the things Kim Thayil talked about in his new book, A Screaming Life, just recently came out. I have that on my list of something I want to read. Well, there's a lot of stuff on that list of things to read, things to watch, things to listen to. There's just not enough time for all of it, is there? Well, thank you, though, for making time for us hanging out this afternoon. We have the new Death Cab for Cutie coming and The Offspring after the All-American Rejects for you.

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1: Well, I'm glad to hear everyone's okay from Stranger Things. I'm Mike Jones, because Millie Bobby Brown, she's doing a new show with David Harbour, and she said after Stranger Things, she called everyone on the show, made sure everyone was okay, Joe Keery and the whole cast, because I'm sure over the years, look, they were together for a long time, they all grew up together, there were some beefs, there were some arguments, you know that, but she said everyone's good, and everyone will always be a family. Well, we have Joe now with End of Beginning.

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alt songs that helped shape America. American Idiot, that's got to be on there. And with Sublime, maybe not Ensenada right now, it's still new, but What I Got and Santeria for sure. Well, this weekend for 4th of July for America's 250th birthday, be with us so we can celebrate all these mega huge alternative songs that everybody loves. We'll

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0: 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Miles Smith and Stargazing. I'm Mike Jones, confused as to why anybody would say anything if you found a whole bunch of money. Because I saw this story on Instagram. This guy bought a clock from Goodwill. He unscrewed the back of it, and inside there was a stack of cash hidden in there. Well, he goes and makes a video, and now there are lawyers involved saying it's his money, he should get it. But then the people that donated the clock, should they have the money back? Or what about Goodwill? Maybe they should get the money. Listen, I can't keep a secret to save my life. I'm a big blabbermouth. But if I found a stack of cash, I'm not saying nothing to nobody. Zip it.
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Star 99.1. Sex and Candy from Marcy Playground. We love singing along to it, but we still don't know what Disco Lemonade is, do we? I'm Mike Jones. I do know this, that Sex and Candy from Marcy Playground, I think it should be a part of our top 250 alt songs that help shape America. And Alanis, with You Ought to Know, for sure. We're going to hear that in a few minutes. Well, we're going to have all those big alternative songs. Sing along with them. Tell the stories this week. And that's how we're celebrating 4th of July and America's 250th birthday with the top 250 alt songs that helped to shape America. We'll get it going on Friday afternoon.

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1: Three Doors Down. They've had a big success with Kryptonite, but Supergirl, not so much. I'm Mike Jones. The movie opened last weekend to less than $40 million, and it looks like it's going to lose about $100 million for DC, and probably have James Gunn rethinking a lot of things. Not good. Not good at all.

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Oh, hello again. It's Alex Mack. I was covering earlier today, did like 10 to 3, but took a little bit of a break, and now we're back. And playing Somber right now, who I still can't get over learning that he records his music like in sweats with the AC off. Like, he's probably so sweaty making this.

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1: Hey, do me a solid. Let me know what you want to hear next. It's Alex Mack. 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That's our talkback feature. I mean, you know the drill. Just tell me your name, where you're listening from. Say, hey, I don't know. I like to hear that you're a person. And then obviously tell me your request, right? But once you hit send on that talkback message, it comes right to me, and then I know what to play next.
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1: Okay, I know this seems like silly to spend time talking about it on the radio, but it's Alex Mack. 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I guess it was 4th of July coming up. Is it shocking to you to learn that it's strawberry? I couldn't tell you the last time I ever ordered strawberry ice cream. I don't know. Maybe I need to put that into the rotation. I just thought that was wild. Who's getting strawberry?

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1: You know what I can't stop thinking about? That food hack, I don't know if you've seen this. People taking leftover pizza, which, like, do you really need a hack for leftover pizza? Sometimes the hack is just standing in front of the refrigerator and eating cold. But I did see a video where somebody was, like, cutting up the pizza into little cubes, toss them in some olive oil, chuck them in the air fryer. Pizza croutons. I'm telling you, genius. Maybe.

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1: It's so good. Sometimes I love feeling seen by the internet. It's Alex Mack. I just watched this video, and I've been getting a lot of, like, fitness content recently. I'm trying to, like, I don't know, summer bod, whatever. This guy posts, and I thought it was a real video. He goes, he's talking about dieting tips. He goes, the reason you're not as lean as you want to be is you're not eating 1 gram of Taco Bell per body weight. His words, not mine, but I like that. I feel like that's probably the answer.

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1: A lot of the country dealing with like such a serious heat wave right now. A lot of these places have never even seen triple digits. I even saw like the real feel, you know, in some places is like in the 110s. That's insane. Remember to hydrate. Hey, I got you Temper City right now. This song's called Self-Aware.

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1: Okay, if you've listened to me before, you know I'm a big music video guy. The Strokes just put out the music video for this one. It's, who's the actor in it? Walter Goggins? It's great. Watch it later tonight. New Strokes called Going Shopping.

0: Young the Giant, Different Kind of Love. We can have a different kind of love. In Color, Headlights. Oh, you look so pretty when you say I'm not the one. 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
1: What's going on? It's Alex Mack. Now, look, I understand why people come to me to, like, make their playlists and stuff like that. Like, I'm a radio host. I get it. But I feel like if you just start with maybe, like, this new one from Sublime for your 4th of July weekend, you're going to be in a good spot. And, I mean, you can ask me if you need to. I'll help.

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1: 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Lineup's crazy. I mean, it's like, you know, Benson Boone and Weezer, Snoop Dogg going to be there. These guys, Muse, also performing. 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It's Be With You.

0: Star 99.1. Definitely want to get some more requests on, so let me know what you want to hear. I mean, look, I'm hanging out. It is my actual job to, you know, play you the songs you want to hear. 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Just tap the microphone button. I like it when you, you know, like, say, what's up, Alex Mack? Or, you know, tell me your name, where you're listening from, what you're getting into. It doesn't matter. But as long as you send me, you know, the name of the song or the band, we can go from there. You hit send on that message, it comes right to me.
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1: Okay, hey, good job, dads. It's Alex Mack, just reading that apparently dads these days are spending about $30 hours a week on like housework, kind of, you know, helping out at home, which I love. Love seeing that. And the good news is, and maybe you're thinking 30 hours, right, a week? That's up 200% since 1965. So, hey, keep up the good work. Help mom out.

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My name's Alex Mack. Look, we're always trying to keep you up to date on all the latest shows coming to Oahu. So make sure to follow us on all the socials at Star 99.1 Hawaii.

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1: 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Forgot I had Beats yesterday, and my soul just about left my body.

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1: I still can't get over the National Retail Federation predicting that Americans are going to spend $9.4 billion this weekend on food. 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
1: What's going on? It's Alex Mack. There's a trend on TikTok right now where you search your high school. Wow. Wow, I went right back. And it's also crazy because it's like, they seem so young. Like, I feel so old right now, but go Celtics.

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1: Hey, just a reminder, coming up here in less than an hour now, I've got a full hour of all new music. Yeah, Emerging Alt is your new music show. 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
1: Hey, what's going on? It's Alex Mack. I've been watching these videos where this guy who works at like some kind of like amusement park, he manages like the ride that, you know, like drops you basically like straight down. He is doing this bit where he's like, oh, shoot, sorry. Like, your seatbelt's coming up red. Something's wrong. I got to check it. And then he, like, hits the start button. 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And then they obviously drop. It's a joke, right? But I just want to know if that ever happened to me. I can't tell you how angry I would be.

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1: What's up, it's Alex Mack. Have you had a chance to like give an actual listen to the new Modest Mouse record?
0: Yeah, just came out, wow, it's July? Oh my gosh.
1: I was going to say earlier this month. No, June 5th. It's so good. An Eraser and Amaze, their 8th studio album with this one, one of my favorites that we're playing right now, called Picking Dragon's Pockets. It's fun to say, too.

Ain't your pasture now, nor your equipment. 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They're a boot that begs to be licked. I am the tarmac, I'm the pilot, I'm the flight path. 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
1: Saw those guys, the All-American Rejects, just dropped some summer tour dates. I would love to see them live again. Hey, it's Alex Mack. Reminder, we got your new music show coming up here in just a few minutes. Emerging Alt is an entire hour of all new stuff. So if you're listening for some new bands, new artists, obviously new songs to add to your weekend playlist, I got you. 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
1: Cannot believe it's already July. I have no idea where this year went. Honestly, 2026 has been a blur, but the good news is we've gotten a lot of awesome new music. Like, I've got that new Death Cab for Cutie on the show tonight. Biba Doobie with the Marias. I've got Evanescence, new Dirty Heads, Foo Fighters, and Somber on the show tonight. We're going to do Noah Kahan. I feel like a nice mix, a bunch of different genres within, you know, the alternative rock genre. But hey, reminder, I want you to check in with me throughout the show. Tell me what you like. If you have any questions or comments, whatever, you can always hit me on our free iHeartRadio app. Send me a talk back. But let's get it going now with Julia Wolf. It's In My Room.

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1: My name's Alex Mack with iHeartRadio. This is your new music show. It's Emerging Alt. I feel like we've got a lot of really good collaborations this year. You know, Weezer had some good stuff going on. Good Charlotte featured on a Yellow Card song. Can't complain about that. And then this one, also so good. Biba Doobie with the Marias. It's All I Did Is Dream of You. Please.

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0: It's Beba Doobie and the Marias. Together on that one, All I Did Is Dream of You on Emerging Alts. I'm Alex Mack, your host with iHeartRadio. And again, this is an entire hour of all new stuff. So if you're listening, you're like, huh, this doesn't sound familiar. I will tell you that that is sort of like the point. But, you know, make sure you chime in. Let me know what you thought so far. If a song, like, stood out to you, or even if you have, like, a question, a comment, whatever. That's what I'm here for. And that's why we have the talkback feature on our free iHeartRadio app. So open the app, tap the little red microphone button. You can send me a message right there.
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1: 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It's Alex Mack with iHeartRadio. This is Emerging Alt. I talk about like tours and festivals and, you know, lineups a lot. And I think the one thing I've realized is I'm going to be so broke by the end of this year. It's insane. I mean, even seeing Dirty Heads on the road with 311, like what an incredibly chill lineup, but it makes so much sense. New Dirty Heads right now. This is one of those days.

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2: 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It's Alex Mack with iHeartRadio. This is Emerging Alt. Full hour of all new stuff. Excited to be playing you another new Foo Fighters song. I just really enjoyed this most recent record. Also, great music video for this one. They've had some awesome videos recently. New Foo Fighters now. Check out the video later. It's called Window.

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1: I'm sorry, I still can't get over what I learned about Somber recently. It's Alex Mack with iHeartRadio. This is Emerging Alt, your new music show. But learned that Somber, like, in order to get the full, like, pain and emotion and, like, sort of uncomfortableness, is that a word, out of his songs, he turns the AC off in the studio and, like, wears sweats. So he's just, like, sweating, making these songs, which I feel like actually maybe kind of makes sense. Somber right now, this is Homewrecker.

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0: 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That was Doors. I am Alex Mack. 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
1: I mean, this show really is such a treat for me to do. It's Alex Mack with iHeartRadio. This is Emerging Alt, an entire hour of all new stuff. And I say new because it is new releases. There are some like newer bands or maybe bands you haven't heard of yet. Like I just played you Joyce Manor. They've been around for a while, but just kind of finding their stride right now, getting on air. But, you know, the Strokes, household name in alternative rock, back with new music like this one called Going Shopping. Like a

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0: 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Stargazing, that is Miles Smith. My name is Crash.
1: What's going on, Crash?
0: What's up?
1: Oh, not a whole lot. This is Dylan. I was wondering if you could play some Offspring.
0: Sure, I'll do that. Any particular song?
1: Oh, it doesn't matter. You pick. I'm just in a mood.
0: You got it.
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1: 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So there's a juxtaposition between the sadness and the happiness I was feeling. So

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1: That's Nickelback with How You Remind Me. I'm Crash. 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
1: Red Hot Chili Peppers have technically started working on their next album. I mean, it's still very early in the process, but they're throwing the ideas around and getting started with it. So it's still going to be a minute before we get the record, but the process is underway. I'm Crash, and here's Julia Wolf. This is In My Room. I want

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1: That's Red Jumpsuit Apparatus, and they're from the same hometown as Yellow Card, Jacksonville, Florida. Well, I mean, if you want to be nitpicky, they're from Middleburg, but it's close enough. Here's Bedroom Posters.

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0: and now we know that he's not. However, Sadie Sink is in it. So the rumor was half right. It just had the wrong Stranger Things cast member. 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
1: I'm Crash with Tame Impala and Dracula, and if you sometimes feel like you have trouble understanding Tame Impala lyrics, you're not alone. Because Kevin Parker is notorious for mumbling verses, and he's fully aware of that. In fact, back in 2019, they were on SNL and they performed the song Borderline. Well, he hadn't written words to it at the time. And so he just mumbled stuff through the whole thing, and nobody knew that there weren't words in it. So yeah, if you don't understand his lyrics, don't sweat it. It's not you.

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I said you look so fine that I really want to make you mine. 4, 5, 6, come on and get your kicks. 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
1: It's been 15 years since Jet released Shocker Rock, which was their last album, but they are working on a new one. Now, when that might be finished is anybody's guess, but it is on the way at some point. I'm Crash, and this is Sublime with the title track from their first album in 30 years, Until the Sun Explodes. Yeah.

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0: 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Michael snagged his share of the 250K USA giveaway, which was $2,500. And do you have any idea how you're going to spend it?
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0: There you go. 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

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And Green Day played a couple of times. They played in 2019. They also played back in 2012 when Billy Joe made quite the impression. I'm Crash, and this is When I Come Around. Hey, if you know, you know.

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Hawaii's alternative rock, Star 99.1. James Tufts and the Southern Trouble was the original name, but since James Tufts is a huge Dexter's Laboratory fan and thought Dexter and the Moon Rocks sounded a lot cooler, they decided to go with that. 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

Hawaii's alternative rock star 99.1. The first of those two Brandon Flowers solo albums set to drop this year is called Thrasher, and it's a country western album. Look for that August 21st. My name is Crash, and here's the Killers with Mr. Brightside.

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0: 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What's up?
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3: And it's another new hour, of course. Insensitivity training for a politically correct world, of course. That's what you expect here on The Woody Show. One of our favorites ever is Ineta the Mood Setter.
4: Mm-hmm. Legend.
3: R.I.P. Yeah, legend. We end the show every day with a clip of Ineta the Mood Setter saying,
5: I quit this bitch.
3: That's when she quit on the air at the radio station, WBLX or something like that, in Mobile, Alabama. And she quit in just dramatic fashion. Well, I have somebody else that I want to introduce you to.
6: Oh.
3: This guy, he walks into, it's a home, if you don't know, a home decor, it's called At Home.
4: Okay. I've seen it.
3: Yeah, they're based out of Dallas, okay. And this guy was working as a security guard at this store, and he was having some kind of thing with the women in the back office. They were arguing about something, and he hit that like final straw level and just quit in a dramatic way. He got into one of the supervisors, quit on the spot, went out into the store, got on the intercom, and then made an announcement there.
4: Rep. Mm-hmm.
3: I have the audio starts.
7: I'm wondering where you're at. I had to come find you.
8: Why do you have to take a picture and send it without your
7: supervisor here? So why don't
8: I don't
7: you
8: have
7: call
8: a supervisor.
7: Him?
8: I quit.
7: Okay,
8: job.
7: That's fine. Then, so, then I'm asking you to leave the store.
8: You. And both of y'all, I quit this whole ass job. Dumbass bitch.
9: 7259.
8: Attention all at-home shoppers. This whole ass job. Thomas Woods. Karen Sokolowski. Y'all can take whatever y'all want, because at this point, ain't no security in this bitch. I quit. No, you and this job. I quit. Nah, bitch. How about that? Nah, go email that.
3: Yeah.
6: Oh my God, that was heroic.
3: That was
6: this
3: so
6: whole
3: funny.
6: Ass job.
3: Yeah, I quit this whole ass job.
6: I love him.
3: Bitch.
10: I believe it's hoe.
6: Yeah, this hoe ass job.
3: I quit this hoe ass job.
6: I love
3: bitch.
6: This guy. What take you whatever want. You want.
11: No ladies and gentlemen, it is quitting time.
3: It is quitting time.
6: Oh, that ruled.
10: Have you ever quit in dramatic fashion like that? I did at a grocery store.
3: No, the one that I quit in the most dramatic fashion was I went on the lunch break and never came back.
6: Oh, that's good.
3: Yeah, I was working at a Sam Goody music store.
6: Oh, nice.
3: Yeah, they're still waiting for me to come back.
6: Clock back in.
3: Yeah.
10: I did that at that pirate store that I worked at.
3: Oh, that's right.
10: I said I got to go to the bathroom, but I never came back.
3: Yeah, that's right. One of my favorites was guy, it was at a hotel. He walked in through the service entrance, and he brought a whole marching band with him.
6: Oh,
3: yeah,
6: damn.
3: Yeah, I think he was like a college kid.
4: I remember that.
6: Cost money.
3: Yeah, so... I think he might have been, one of the guys.
6: Oh, okay.
3: But
6: his buddies.
3: Just his buddies from the band. Anyway, so they walk in. They're like, hey, guys, because all these people walk in. They have all these instruments and stuff. And the guy, his supervisor, was there. He goes, hey, guys, what the hell? What are you doing? He's like, I quit.
12: Guys, what is this? Guys, all of you out right now.
13: Jared, I'm here to tell you that I'm quitting.
3: I'm quitting. Joey quits. It's so good.
6: That's
4: you know
6: hilarious.
4: His manager is fuming.
10: Yeah.
4: Oh.
3: Yeah.
14: What if he's the dick though? What if
3: I mean,
14: he,
3: yeah, but
14: we
3: still,
14: don't know the
6: still good.
14: Whole story.
3: Yeah, still a great
14: what
3: way
14: if he's
3: to quit.
14: The whole ass employee and it's not the whole ass job.
3: I quit this whole ass job.
4: Yeah, maybe that Karen Sokolowski.
3: Yeah, right. BLX, I believe.
15: 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Yep. And now with Ray Ray and Miranda, the home team in the morning.
3: Uh-huh.
15: Do it to it. What better song to do it to it? It's Ineta the Mood Setter. And I told you I had a very important announcement. And here it is. I refuse to walk around and watch people on my job looking over my shoulder. People lying to me, people talking about me. It's ridiculous. It is sad. I can't take it. I'm not gonna take it. I don't have to take it. I'm not a dummy. I know how to find another job. But I refuse to walk around people. You can say what you want to say about me. And if you see me on the street, I'll let you know whatever you want to know. But I refuse. For the last 6 years, I made $6 an hour. That ain't nothing. I just got a raise after 6 years. I know I'm qualified, and after saying this, I don't care if I ever get another job in radio, period. It does not matter to me. But I never would not be setting the mood at BLX no more. Man. I refuse to walk around with
3: people that'll
15: speak to you. Hey, Arnetta, how you doing? But then as soon as you walk by that bitch, I will not do it to myself anymore. So if you're confused about what I'm saying, listen very carefully. I quit this bitch.
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0: All right, so we're looking for you to call in 877-44-WOODY. Win Menace's DoorDash order. And so, again, this is the first time we're doing it, so we're trying to field out and see what's going to work best because we just know we have a big, long history of orders.
1: We have no shortage of material.
0: No, because Menace will DoorDash anything, anywhere, in a box with a fox.
2: Yeah. Don't care.
3: It could be dude, across the street.
2: I got stuff DoorDashed to a restaurant because they were out of Coke.
4: I remember that.
2: Yep.
0: Yeah. Yeah. There's always a story.
5: Yeah. Good reason.
1: His laziness knows no bounds.
0: Yeah. So Seabass,
2: not leave the restaurant.
0: Seabass, how do you want to work this?
1: Well, I got a big stack of his DoorDash orders. You can call in, choose a number, and I'll pick up that DoorDash order for you, like 1 through 10, for instance. And then I'll give you, depending on the value of that DoorDash order, a price range. So I will describe the order. You say how much you think the order is. And if you're within a certain dollar amount, you win that DoorDash order.
5: Wow. Right.
0: Okay. All right. So we ready to play?
2: Yeah.
0: 877-44-WOODY. Let me grab a contestant here. Everybody say hi to Tanya.
6: Hi.
0: How are
7: you guys?
0: All right. Hi, Tanya.
7: Hi. Right.
0: Hold on 1 second.
1: All right, Tanya.
0: Hold on.
5: Tanya, what have you done?
0: What the hell happened?
6: I'm so nervous right now.
0: All right.
5: You're doing great.
0: That's right. Apparently, we are too. We're hitting things that are not supposed to be hit. All right. So the first DoorDash order.
1: Tanya, we have our classic. This is the OG Menace order. This is one Starbucks cafe latte. Cafe latte. Menace, you know this order. Tell us a little bit behind the order. What happened here?
2: Oh, so this order is probably when I... probably just woke up from a nap, and then I got to record some commercials at home.
1: Uh-huh.
2: And you know what? I need a little pick-me-up, bring the excitement to the commercial.
4: Yes.
1: Right.
2: And
1: right.
2: A Starbucks is 900 feet away from my house.
1: But
5: you don't want to get the blood pumping.
2: I'm already, you know, I'm setting up my little home studio.
1: And he's so good at commercials. He's in the zone.
5: Yeah. Right. Yeah,
4: I don't want to break
2: that. I don't want to, like, go all the way to the Starbucks, so... Yeah.
1: All right. So, Tanya, one Starbucks cafe latte. This is, by the way, non-fat milk with steamed hot signature espresso.
0: What size?
1: This is a grande, which is
0: grande.
5: Biggest?
0: There's another one bigger than medium.
1: 16, yeah. Okay. So, how much total cost, all fees and tips and all that garbage, for Menace to have one Starbucks latte walked across the street to him? Within $5, I'll say.
6: It's about $10 just to get one coffee. I know that because I tried it.
0: All right, it's about $10. So
5: I like how you're thinking it through.
0: So is that your bid? $10.
6: Does that have to be like a dollar sign and cents?
1: You could if you wanted to.
5: It'd be fancy.
0: Within $5.
6: Okay, let's do $12.50.
0: $12.50.
1: Yeah.
0: All right.
1: The actual Menace DoorDash price was $11.05.
5: Oh.
1: So you win. Wow. You are right. $5.
5: Well done.
4: Wow.
1: Can you imagine, Greg? $11.05.
2: Oh, Greg would die.
4: I would never, ever.
1: A coffee to
0: you. All right. So you've won Menace's DoorDash order. You got a Starbucks drink headed your way.
4: Follow-up question. Don't you have a Nespresso?
2: Oh, yeah, I do.
4: Oh, okay.
2: But it's not as good as the Starbucks.
0: All right, Tanya, hang on 1 second. We will get all of your information. Hang on 1 second. Let's go to, how about Ryan?
8: Hey, good morning, show. How are you doing?
0: All right, well, we're doing great. This is Win Menace's DoorDash order. And what's the next one, Seabass?
1: It's a Target order for Menace. You can tell us more about this, Menace. Why did you order a bag of shredded Mexican cheese, a Lego F1 race car toy set.
5: They go together.
1: Some apple chicken smoked sausage.
2: Oh, yeah.
5: Yum.
2: Yeah.
1: And a 20-ounce bottle of Heinz ketchup.
0: Wait, this is all this in one order.
1: This is one Target order.
0: From Target.
4: That was a good day.
1: Tell us about this.
0: All right, so shredded Mexican cheese, F1 Lego set.
1: Chicken sausage.
0: And ketchup.
2: Ketchup. Well, that's because I was definitely high when I did that. And I wanted to build a Lego set.
1: Yeah.
2: Also, I wanted to make scrambled eggs with sausage and cheese.
5: That sounds good.
4: And you already had the eggs.
2: I already had the eggs.
5: And you did the responsible thing by not driving high.
2: Yeah. And the ketchup, of course, because I love ketchup with my scrambled eggs.
4: Absolutely.
0: Yeah. I know a lot of people love that. Yuck.
5: It's so good. Only children do that.
0: Yeah.
2: Oh, my bad. It's delicious.
5: Do you do it on the side or scribble over the top?
2: On the side.
5: Okay.
0: All right, so for all of that,
1: Ryan, with it, I'll give you an $8 because obviously this is going to be a bigger number.
0: Yeah.
1: How much did all of that cost Menace on his door? Again, all fees, all the tip, all that garbage included.
0: Yeah, how much did Menace spend on all of that, on that DoorDash order from Target?
8: Can I ask Menace one question?
0: Sure.
2: Yes.
8: How many pieces were that Lego set?
5: Oh,
0: that's a good question.
2: So it was the
1: A524, whatever that is?
2: Yeah, it was the smaller set. It wasn't, it was the smallest set you can pretty much get for the F1 series. It was the Alpine team.
1: That's correct. Alpine.
2: Yeah. Ooh. Alpine.
1: Some say Alpine.
2: Alpine.
0: Alpine.
5: Alpine. Maybe it's French.
8: Let's go.
0: That's like an octopus, you know?
4: Yeah. Octopus.
2: So. I would say
8: I'm going to go $126.
0: $126.
1: Okay. $126.
0: So we're looking for a range within $8 of that.
1: Well, Menace's cheese, Legos, sausage, and ketchup only cost him $62.10.
0: Is that with the tip and delivery and everything?
1: That's total, yeah.
2: Oh, yeah.
5: Bargain, everybody.
0: Jeez. I thought it would be way more than that.
2: Yeah, those Lego sets are about $30.
0: All right. Hey, Ryan, thanks for the call, man. Appreciate you listening to The Woody Show. Let's say hi to Anna. Anna?
7: Oh. Yes, can you hear me?
0: Yep. Yeah, now we got you. Now we got you. All right, so Anna, you're going to try to win Menace's DoorDash order. What's the next one here?
1: This is a 7-Eleven order that Menace got for, let's see here, one pint of Ben & Jerry's half-baked ice cream.
2: Well, we all know what was going on
1: can
2: there,
1: can you tell
2: right?
1: us more about this order, Menace?
2: Yeah,
0: does it say, like, what time it was ordered?
1: I wish I didn't. I don't have
5: 3
1: that.
5: 3 a.m.
0: Yeah, right.
1: Oh, no, I do have pint? That. 5:07 p.m.
0: All right.
5: Oh, my God.
1: 5:07.
2: I definitely probably finished a meal, and then I wanted some, you know, a little after party.
5: Well, something sweet.
2: Yeah.
1: And the ice cream is so far away.
2: Yeah, for sure. All right. For sure, high.
1: So, yeah, one pint of Ben & Jerry's.
0: One pint of Ben & Jerry's. DoorDash.
1: within, let's say, $5 on this one.
0: Within $5, Anna... What's your bid?
7: I would say $10.
1: Menace, for his one pint of ice cream, paid $16.04.
0: What?
5: Good God.
7: Oh my gosh.
0: What?
5: That better have been good.
1: With a...
0: How much was it?
1: Okay, so the original price, $8.29.
0: $8.29 for that.
1: He was in
0: also $8.
1: He was a $2 delivery fee. $4 service fee, Greg.
4: Oh, a service fee.
0: $14.
1: Estimated tax of 2 cents. He tipped... Oh, guess how much he tipped on that?
4: I guess it'd be
5: $2?
1: $1.50.
5: Oh.
0: What?
2: What?
0: That was your tip?
2: No, I think it was more, but...
1: Right,
2: I think it was
1: more.
2: It
1: says Dasher tip, buddy.
2: No. I think it was more I paid more for the rush order.
1: Well,
5: but so, that's a different...
0: No, that's a different line.
2: That was the service fee.
0: That would be a different line. That might have been the $4 thing.
1: Right.
0: But where it says Dasher tip, that's what you tip.
2: Yeah, but I'm assuming the reason I paid... No. I don't know how it works, but I'm already paying more to get it faster, so
1: right,
2: I'm paying them more.
1: But that doesn't go to the driver. That's a common misconception cheap.
2: You tell me the Dasher doesn't get a little extra money
0: for doing the rush one?
4: No.
0: The one, the direct to you thing?
2: I don't think you guys know for sure.
1: I'm sure
0: that's why it says Dasher tip, and it says whatever. That's what the Dasher gets.
2: I understand, but when you pay for the faster service, you're telling me they don't get any money out of that?
1: I'm sure we'll get a billion texts in about 3 seconds.
2: Yeah.
1: So they'll find out.
0: My guess, and I don't know how it works, my guess is no. My guess is that's not the way that works.
5: No.
4: It just goes
0: DoorDash
4: the
0: makes more than... Yeah.
4: Yeah.
0: All right. Well, and I'm sorry about that. But you did not win Menace's DoorDash order. You did not win $16 Ben & Jerry's pint of ice cream. Good God.
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1: Let's go 7.
0: Line number 7, that would be Maddie.
1: Maddie.
0: And what is the next order,
2: C-Man? Right.
3: Menace is true love, Taco Bell. He got two.
4: Heck yeah.
3: Hell yeah. He got 2 cheese quesadillas. 1 taco burrito cravings pack, which is crunchy taco, beefy, favelier, bully burrito, and a bunch of other stuff. Mexican pizza.
5: Oh, my God.
3: 3 cheese chicken flatbread melts. And 1 meal for 4, which is a quesadilla, chips and nachos, cheese sauce, Crunchwrap Supreme, and a soft taco.
0: Wait, so how many items?
3: He got 5 entries, but 2...
5: The combo meals.
3: So, like, yeah, about 10 combos, different items.
4: Right?
5: How many people did this feed, Menace?
0: Do you remember the story behind this one?
3: I think...
0: What time was this,
3: this
0: one?
3: This is a Tuesday at 10:04 a.m.
2: Really? Oh, then that means I got it for the show.
0: What? Wait, I don't remember. I don't remember us ever having Taco Bell in here in the last...
1: At 10 in the morning?
2: Wait, Tuesday? No. Oh.
0: 7 years.
3: We've had breakfast for
0: I think the last time we got Taco Bell was when they rolled out breakfast years ago.
2: Then that must have been... Oh, and then that must have been when I was in a cabin. When I was with... DAT and like Brett and stuff.
5: Oh yeah, a large group of people, obviously.
2: Yeah,
3: a large group of large people.
0: Yeah. So for all that stuff, what's the range?
3: Let's go $10 on this.
0: $10. So all that stuff, Maddie, within $10.
4: No, I love Taco Bell, so I'm like so happy this was mine. I hope I get it.
3: Yes.
4: Just to clarify, so he had 2 meals and 3 separate small items, right?
3: Right, but 2 of those quesadillas and 3 of those chicken flatbread melts, plus the 2 meals.
0: Because the one was even called the meal for 4 or whatever, right? That's 1. Yeah.
1: 1 meal for
0: 1
1: 4.
0: Thing, 1 item on there was meal for 4, yes. And then he had another one which had multiple things in it.
3: So right, good. The cravings pack.
0: The cravings pack.
3: Right. So, again, all-inclusive with all the his loser-ass tip and everything else.
0: How much?
4: Oh, gosh. Okay, I'm going to go
0: $63. Oh. $63 within 10 bucks. $63.
4: Oh, like it might be a little high.
3: It might be a little
5: like
3: low.
5: Menace.
1: Oh, really?
3: $101.27.
0: What?
2: Damn.
5: You be spending.
3: Now, on this one, he did tip $9.50. I think he just goes with the auto tip, is what I think.
2: Yeah, whatever is on there.
4: At least he tips well.
5: Yeah.
0: All right, well, Maddie, sorry I didn't win Menace's DoorDash order, but thank you for calling and thank you for playing and thank you for listening.
4: No worries. Thanks, guys.
0: All right,
5: bye.
0: Bye.
1: $101 bucks. Damn.
0: My God.
3: I'll tell you.
0: Yeah, well, at least they got a decent tip out of that one. Well, I mean, because they had to wear their weight belt to deliver it.
5: they had to bring their dolly.
2: Yeah, I do use the auto tip thing.
0: All right. Well, that's Win Menace's DoorDash order.
1: Like
0: we did have one winner.
5: That's good.
0: Yeah. We did have one winner.
3: I'm really this Taco Bell thing because the date of it was a date that we were on the air.
2: Because I know I spent a lot of money on a cab, but I was really drunk. I don't know what.
5: Oh my God.
0: Oh my God.
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11: 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Malik Tillman drilling a free kick in the 82nd minute to put the match away.
12: 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Malik Tillman! 2-0 United States!
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3: The Woody Show.
4: And we are into another new hour. Insensitivity training for a politically correct world. Thank you for giving us some of your time. Appreciate that. Woody, Greg, Dennis, yep. Yeah. Grad.
5: Hi.
4: We got Sammy.
5: Hey.
4: Morgan's taking your calls, 877-44-WOODY. Text over to 22987. Seabass is here, yeah. And there's some more apartment drama, apparently.
6: Uh-oh. Who's always causing it?
4: I don't know. Mm. Don't you think, like, when people go,
6: solving it,
7: it might be you.
4: Right. They say, like, at a certain point, yeah. When is it you that's the problem and not everybody else? And it's been every apartment place that you've lived in that I've known you.
6: Well, I moved out of one due to their, just, they wouldn't keep things up. One door downstairs wouldn't open, and I put it in a ticket. Hey, this one door side won't open. They'd say, oh, it's done. Go back the next day. It's not done.
8: Liars.
6: 6 months later, after two more tickets, it's not done. They just wouldn't pick stuff up. Now, this next place that I've been at currently, you know, my drama was...
4: The gym.
5: Right.
6: And people being personal trainers there, which you can't opt, because when you do that, it's not a giant Planet Fitness gym, which they also don't allow personal trainers, by the way, but it clogs the place up because you got 4, 5, 6 extra people in there. They're taking up the big spots. Now, I reported 2 people, and I think... Knock on wood. I think they busted them. I think.
4: Oh, yeah?
6: I sent photos.
4: Wow.
6: Every time they were down there, I would, hey, they're back. You can come get them right now. So on and so forth. And
4: get them.
8: Yeah. Yeah. Yeah.
6: And I noticed, periodically, what I hadn't noticed before, the security will pass through. Just on their checks, they'll pass through the gym, make sure there's not number one dogs, which I saw on there yesterday.
8: Oh, no.
6: Some jackass was shooting some video or something. So I think I got the gym problem taken care of. Now.
5: Uh-oh.
6: My next issue, and again, my next problem to solve is the jackasses who leave stuff in hallways and trash rooms. So we live, this, above a grocery store.
7: Nice.
6: Fantastic.
7: Yep.
6: Well, that means that some people will just get a shopping cart, take it, and leave it in the hallway.
7: Oh, are you serious?
6: Oh, absolutely.
7: Yeah.
4: They bring it into the building?
6: Oh, yeah. Yeah. Oh, yeah.
4: The shopping cart?
6: Up to their floor.
8: Right to their apartment.
7: Yeah.
5: Wow.
7: Now, I know the people, I know what you're talking about when it comes to the trash chute, because I had that situation too, where people just like leave, I don't know, like dressers inside the trash
6: area. Okay, that's one thing, which I don't approve of. But so the first thing I did with the shopping cart is, it was there in the hallway, day one, day two, day three, day five.
8: Uh-huh.
6: And I'm like, okay, well, so do we not have cleaning people? Do they not see this? So I printed out a sign that said, put away your cart, loser.
8: Oh, damn.
5: Show up.
6: And it had a photo of like a smiling flower.
4: Yeah.
6: I got that it was tongue-in-cheek. Taped it. And what do you know? The next day it was gone.
5: Oh,
7: yeah.
5: Okay. Shaming works.
6: But to the trash rooms, there are people, forget, you know, oversized items, which you shouldn't, but they'll just take a normal kitchen bag of trash, and instead of putting it down the chute, which any...
8: Just put it on the floor.
6: It's on the ground.
7: Why are they not doing that? Could they not want to touch the...
6: They're too lazy.
8: They can wash their hands afterwards.
4: Exactly. It's the same person that leaves their cart next to the corral,
6: right?
4: But doesn't fully put it in. You've come so far.
5: Yeah,
4: it's
5: just
4: right
5: the
4: here.
5: Gesture.
4: Yeah. It's almost like you don't do it out of principle,
5: right?
4: Like,
8: absolutely.
4: I'm going to bring it to the trash room, but I'm not going to actually put it down the trash chute.
8: I've seen that at so many places where there's a dumpster that's just the community dumpster, and people put the trash on the ground right up against the dumpster. You can't lift your arm 4 feet off the ground.
6: And this is not a senior community where there are 85-year-olds who don't have the upper body strength to lift the trash bag 3 feet.
8: Yeah.
6: It doesn't exist. So I have a new
7: sign.
5: Oh.
6: And now before I get the text saying, well, if you cared so much, why don't you? Not only that.
8: Bigger issues in the world.
6: Not only that, but if you care so much, why don't you do it? Because that doesn't solve the problem, jackass.
8: Right.
6: They'll just keep doing and doing. They'll think, oh, there's some magical guy that comes pick up my stuff.
4: That's not the way a civilized society works.
6: We live in a society.
7: Yeah.
6: So my new sign is going to say,
7: I'm too lazy.
6: Okay, Menace, you can read it.
4: Go ahead, Menace. Read it for us.
7: I'm too lazy and incompetent to put my trash into the chute, so I'm going to make someone else do it.
5: Okay, very
9: making
5: close.
9: Friends right and left in the building.
6: Very spread and considerate.
8: It's a picture of a pig.
6: It's a picture of a pig with. He's like, what could I do? Shrugging his shoulders
8: in front of a bunch of garbage bags.
6: Right, which I love AI because like I want a pig shrugging his shoulders in front of garbage bags and it's
5: can do
6: right up.
7: Yeah.
6: So that's going to go on the trash because there's 3 of them sitting there.
8: That's
5: would
8: good.
5: You ever consider like taking a job as the building manager?
6: I would.
5: You could take care of it yourself.
7: And then get free rent.
6: Well, because here's what I would take care of myself. How would I do that, Gina? Because I would because they have cameras everywhere. They can, right. And I asked him about this, like, how do you, can you tell if so and so does blah blah blah? Well, you know, because you have to scan everywhere too. So not only do they have a camera where they can see who did it, you have to scan so they can track it easily. But they don't because they're lazy.
5: Right. So wouldn't it be fun for you to be able to bust people?
6: I would relish
5: real
6: that so
5: time?
6: Much.
5: It's your dream.
6: They would get notes on their doors.
2: Yeah, is there like a condo board or like? But you don't own your renting.
6: It's an apartment. Yeah, it is. Yeah. So, but now, so that's going to be the next step. Now, the other problem that's sort of a side problem is we have where I park is also accessible to the public just because of it, the way my building's laid out.
5: Ew.
6: I know, gross, right? Yes. Well, no, the Cybertruck's in a different area. That's right.
8: Oh, thank God.
6: So there's somebody who's had their car parked there for 5 years. How do I know this? Because it's, number one, covered in a half inch of dust. And
8: cobwebs.
6: And their license plate expired in 2020.
2: Oh, okay. Stop kissing and snuggling turtles.
10: Well, I think that's ridiculous. I think that's bad.
11: Yeah, you could have got salmonellas.
10: Disgusting.
12: Who sucks now?
3: Nobody show.
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1: The best time.
0: Yeah, Greg, all year round, all I can talk about is summer, summer, blah, blah, blah, blah.
1: And then
0: blah,
1: it goes
0: summer,
1: too fast. Summer.
0: Yeah. There is nobody I know who is a bigger fan of summer than Greg Gorey.
1: It's just the best. If you don't love it, something's wrong.
0: Today, we're going to do a round of the Glory Hole Challenge, and the items that are coming through the Glory Hole are all summer-themed.
2: Ooh.
1: Okay, whatever that could mean.
3: Well, that'll help with your guessing, Greg.
4: Yeah.
1: Probably not.
2: Well, maybe it's a popsicle.
0: We've done other themes before.
2: A pool toy.
0: We've had themes. Oh, Christmas. We did a Christmas one, Sammy, because she's the biggest fan of Christmas.
1: Eggnog and stuff.
0: Yeah, so there was the Christmas theme. Now we're doing the summer one. We've done, there was another theme.
2: Mine was like, it felt very like under the sea.
0: Yeah, but your.
4: Didn't we have like a Costco one?
0: But that was a random one. We've done.
2: Oh, it was random?
0: It felt like themes. We love themes.
1: Sure.
0: So here we go. This is the summer theme Glory Hole Challenge. Now Greg's going to be blindfolded, and he can only use his face and his mouth to try to guess what these items are. And what, three items?
3: Yes, three items. We're going to need to get
0: going. All right, so Greg, why don't you go out into the hall or to the other studio?
3: The other
0: studio,
3: because I got stuff in the hall I need to bring in.
0: So. Oh, yeah, go in there with Morgan.
2: There he goes.
0: Yeah, all right, so we're gonna be told now, so you guys know item number one, item number two, and item number
3: Menace,
0: three.
3: Bring that tray in here, would you?
0: Okay.
2: Here he comes.
0: All right, Sammy's out there, Morgan's out there.
3: Can we get him soundproofed?
0: Yeah, is he soundproofed?
3: Speakers off out there, Sammy?
0: Is it soundproofed out there?
3: No speakers. Okay, great.
0: Okay. Oh, wow. It's a big dome thing.
2: The big silver dish is coming in.
3: Yes.
0: Yeah.
3: So.
0: Okay. All right. So what's item number one?
3: Item
0: summer,
3: number one.
0: Summer theme.
3: Classic summer thing.
0: Okay.
3: Just a hot dog.
0: Oh, a hot dog.
3: Nice warm hot dog.
4: A glizz.
3: Nice
2: easy.
3: Put some mayo on it. Yeah. You know, just because Greg loves mayo also.
4: Yeah, he does.
0: Sure.
3: I'll slather it in mayo.
4: Mm-hmm.
0: All right. So a hot dog. Okay.
4: All right. Awesome.
3: Item number two, just as Gina predicted. A popsicle.
4: Oh, okay, sweet.
2: Oh,
4: nice.
2: Yeah.
4: All right.
2: That'd be fine.
3: Now, item number three is summer themed. Of course, you're out on the back porch. It's sun's going down at like 8:30, 9 o'clock, and what do you hear around you but the sound?
0: Oh boy.
3: Of crickets, of yours, yes. Now, I went to the pet store to buy crickets.
2: The pet store.
4: Are you predicting full meltdown now?
3: Now, if you weren't here at last segment, Greg said it'll be the last day ever of him on the show if there are bugs in this. So let's talk about that. So I was at the bug store, and you buy or the bug store, the pet store. They have crickets for like if you're a gross lizard person.
0: Yeah,
2: for like snacks.
3: I didn't know they had freeze dried, but they also have wet crickets that come in a can.
0: What would that be?
2: What?
0: What would wet crickets be?
3: They say some animals or some rodents
2: they
3: like
2: prefer wet
3: reptiles.
4: I mean, like with your dog, some dogs don't really like dry dog food.
3: Kibble? So Menace, would you crack open the wet cricket tin and tell us what it smells like?
4: Oh God.
2: Oh God, he's in puke.
0: Well, I mean, you can't really tell with Menace. That could be.
4: That was.
3: It smells real bad.
4: Yeah,
0: oh, it does?
4: Smells
0: okay.
4: Like yeah. Very.
0: Like crickets?
4: How'd you?
3: No, it's like
4: a wood.
3: It's
4: like a
3: rotten
4: wood?
3: Olive.
4: Yeah.
0: So that's item number one. Just so you know, hot dog. Now, it's in the bun.
3: In the bun, covered in mayo. Yeah.
0: Item number two is a bomb pop.
2: Yeah, I love those.
3: He loves that.
2: Delicious.
3: Now here's the thing.
0: Item number three, wet crickets.
3: Now here's the thing. Do we? Because he did threaten to quit the show, which he's on before. It's been about 15 years, though. Do we put something close, like I'll just put like a wet towel or something on there, and then we tell him it's crickets to get the flip out. But then when he's like, then he runs downstairs to his car, we can say, Greg, it wasn't real crickets.
2: Oh.
3: So we have an out.
4: Yeah.
3: But we still get the same reaction.
2: I don't know.
3: Because he did, again, he threatened to leave.
4: I mean, we could definitely fake it and put it like close so he can smell it.
3: Right.
4: Too.
3: Yes. Yes. But I actually touch him with like I said, a wet paper towel or something
4: instead.
3: What do you guys think? I mean, to the room.
0: That could be fun.
4: Yeah, in that way, we do
3: have the psychological torture still there.
4: Yeah, because
2: you guys don't want him to have full panic attack.
3: He won't have a.
4: Oh no, he's gonna melt down.
3: But this way we can claim. Great, JK.
4: At least it's Seabass, not me.
0: You know what? Seabass, we'll leave it to a game time decision. You decide.
3: Okay. I get it.
0: Yeah. All right. Yeah. Bring him in. Bring him in.
4: All right.
2: Okay.
3: Still blindfolded.
0: All right. Where's Greg? Is he coming in?
5: Yeah.
2: Oh, he's got the big googly eyes on.
0: Oh, yeah. Okay. He's
5: now
0: got
5: I
0: the
5: see
2: anything.
5: This thing works
2: it does.
3: It's a great blindfold / sleep mask. It's a total blackout. Yeah.
5: It's good. Wow.
2: There you go.
0: Yeah.
5: All right. Okay.
0: All right. So I'll have to say this is like, this is a very kind of chill. It's I think it's called Summer Place.
2: Oh,
0: the name is the name of this. Yeah.
5: Okay.
6: Can we add a caveat to what we're about to do?
7: Yeah.
6: If there's anything bug related, I get to tase Seabass. Do we agree?
2: What? Interesting.
6: Because I don't trust this for one second.
7: I'm sure. I mean, whatever.
0: I mean, this is a Seabass thing. Because I'm not involved in the items. I'm not involved.
8: Yeah. Is that how our games work? That if you don't like the game, you get to hurt the person who's administering it?
6: Yes, as of today. You know how you like to change rules mid-game?
8: I'm not changing any rules. This is we've done the Glory Hole Challenge literally since before I was even on the show.
0: Yeah, that's true.
4: Yeah.
6: Right.
0: Yeah, the Glory Hole Challenge is people on the text are suggesting that we call today. Now, these are summer-themed. Summer-themed items.
6: All right.
0: Now, Greg, you can only use your face and your mouth to try to guess where they are. And please, you know, it's a radio bit, so make sure you're talking through your thought process as you're trying to ferret out what these things are. Not that one of them is a ferret.
6: That would be cute.
0: All right, here we go. Item number one is now being fed through the glory hole.
6: It might hear it.
0: It is, just keep leaning in until you.
2: You're like three inches from there.
4: Oh, yeah.
0: All right, so it's nice and close.
6: So scary.
0: All right, now it's touching Greg's chin.
6: Oh, what is it?
0: And there's a little bit of it like on his on his lips. I can see.
2: Oh,
6: okay.
0: Yeah.
6: I smell.
4: Oh my god!
6: Why are you? Oh my godding!
0: What does it smell like?
6: I smell bread.
2: Okay.
6: I think like a hot dog bun. What is? What Menace? You're freaking me out. I smell bread.
2: Oh.
6: Mm-hmm. I smell maybe pickles.
2: Maybe pickles.
6: I feel cream.
0: Okay.
6: There's something.
0: He's tasting. Okay. He's actually using his tongue. He's kind of going in there for a taste.
6: There's an indistinguishable cream flavor.
2: It's a good way to describe
0: it. He's got his mouth kind of open.
6: Okay.
0: He's using the tip of his
2: tongue. Yeah, okay, you can do that.
0: That was almost a nibble.
6: Is it dangerous to take a bite?
7: Nope. Yeah.
2: No. He's chewing it.
0: Okay.
6: Mm. Oh, God.
4: Yeah.
6: The cream is so gross and sour. It's a hot dog.
0: It's a hot dog.
2: Yay!
6: Right.
0: It's a hot dog, Greg.
2: Well done.
8: With mayo.
6: That wasn't scary.
0: It's a hot dog on a hot dog bun with mayonnaise. That's the creamy.
6: Oh,
0: love mayonnaise.
2: And you love mayo.
6: I didn't think that was mayo. It was just this weird sour, like viscous cream.
4: Yeah, how
2: that's
4: long
2: mayo.
4: Has that been out?
8: Well, we did Cinco de Mayo 2 months ago.
0: Yeah. All right. So, item number one, hot dog. Greg,
6: all right.
0: Check.
6: Not bad. Not scary.
0: All right. Yeah, item number two, summer theme, glory hole challenge. All right. So Seabass is feeding the item through the glory hole. It is now
2: closer.
0: Presented, Greg. It's ready for...
2: Like 5 inches closer.
0: He still has mayonnaise on his nose.
6: Is this a... it's ice cold.
0: Mm.
6: It's... I smell cherry. Okay.
0: Okay, he's got... He put that right in his mouth.
6: That's delicious.
4: Oh, yeah.
0: He put that right in his mouth.
6: It's a popsicle.
8: Yeah.
2: Oh, okay.
6: It's a cherry popsicle.
2: Nailed it. Very close.
0: It's a bomb pop.
6: Mm-hmm. Oh, a bomb pop.
0: Yeah.
6: Okay.
0: You know, the red, white, and blue bomb
6: Love
0: pop.
6: Those.
0: Like, you know, that you remember from as a kid.
2: Yeah, ice cream
6: I
2: truck.
6: I had one of those in ages, and that's fantastic.
0: Menace, do me a favor. Put the microphone on top of the box, kind of down, because it might be... we're going to have the video, of course, posted for you.
8: Like that?
0: Yeah, that way we can see with the camera. All right, so this is the Glory Hole Challenge Day. It's a summer-themed Glory Hole Challenge. No, item number one was the hot dog.
6: With mayo.
0: Item number two was the bomb pop.
6: Awesome.
0: The popsicle. And this is the third and final item, item number three. It's through the Glory Hole.
8: Much closer.
2: Like 4 inches closer.
0: All right.
4: Mm-hmm.
0: Okay, he's sniffing.
6: Oh.
2: Oh.
6: It stinks.
0: This he is.
6: Oh God! It smells burnt.
0: Burnt. Okay.
2: Something keeps touching him.
0: Yeah.
6: What is that? It's like tickling.
0: What is
6: it? It's fuzzy and is this? If
0: fuzzy
6: I think it might be some sort of bug. Oh, what is a summer themed bug? Oh, it smells burnt. It tickles. Am I near it?
2: Not really.
0: No, you're not. You're not. What's the smell, Greg?
4: Mm-hmm.
0: Yeah.
6: It smells like burnt burnt wood? Leather?
0: He's leaning it now. Okay, now he keeps like shooting backwards.
6: I know. I don't
0: as he gets startled.
2: It's, like, it's not electrified.
4: What's it feel like, right?
0: Is it dry? Is it wet?
6: No,
0: is it...
6: Okay, it's dry. It's fuzzy.
0: Dry and fuzzy. No.
6: It smells like...
0: It's not...
6: I understand why Gina hated this.
2: Yeah, I'm shaking.
0: I'll tell you, it's not dry. It's not dry or fuzzy.
6: It's not?
0: No.
6: No, it smells like a... Okay, let me put
2: it's on,
6: it
2: on his cheek.
0: Now it's on his cheek.
6: It literally...
2: Menace.
6: Okay, it's ever so slightly damp. It's wet. It's
0: damp. Damp.
6: I'm putting it on my cheek to figure out...
0: Okay, he's kind of like brushing it on his cheek.
6: It feels, you know what it feels like?
0: What?
6: A pussy willow. Like a
0: pussy willow.
2: That's sweet.
0: It could be.
6: Like felt. Like material.
0: Yeah.
6: Like a soft,
2: pussy
6: almost
2: willow.
6: Like a suede.
0: Do you have a guess?
6: I'm going to go...
0: summer theme.
6: But the smell is throwing me off.
0: Yeah.
6: It smells...
0: Can't imagine it smell good.
6: It smells burnt.
4: Yeah.
2: He's really getting in there. keeps touching it.
6: My final guess. I don't know what this has to do with summer, but I'm gonna go with a pussy willow brand.
2: Pussy willow.
0: Now, Greg, before you take your blindfold off.
6: Oh God!
0: All right, so
6: let's
0: imagine. Let's imagine that you're sitting outside on your deck.
6: Yeah.
0: And it's the end of the day. You have a nice glass of wine. The sun is setting.
2: Gorgeous.
6: Right.
0: And as the sun sets and nighttime starts to take over.
6: Comes out at night.
0: Like what would like the, you would start to hear like maybe the slight
6: a
0: subtle
6: cricket?
0: Sound of what?
6: A cricket.
0: What?
6: A bug, a cricket.
0: I don't know if it's the mask.
2: It's the googly eyes.
0: All right.
6: Okay,
0: no.
6: Something that comes out at night.
0: No. Okay. No.
6: A bat?
0: Now Greg. No, it's not a bat. Greg, you could take the blindfold off. It's sitting on top of the
2: in front of you on the box.
0: Yeah, on top of the. All right.
2: The can is right.
6: Oh,
2: there.
6: It's crickets. That was on my face.
0: Now,
6: but why are they in a can?
0: Because they come from the pet store.
2: He's drilling everywhere.
0: Now,
2: oh my God.
0: Now, hold on. Now, Greg.
2: Wait.
0: Before you get all your stuff and go to the car.
6: Right.
0: All right. Seabass, you want to explain to him how we work this?
3: Greg.
6: Because
0: By the way, this is Seabass's idea.
3: Because, the crickets were Seabass's idea.
0: Seabass proposed.
4: No.
0: Seabass proposed. Nobody knew what the items were.
3: No, they were all my idea, yes.
0: Nobody knew. Okay. Yeah. Seabass proposed this idea before we brought you back in.
6: Okay.
3: Greg, because I care and respect you so much.
6: Right.
3: I said, well, these crickets reek. And again, why are they wet in the can?
6: They reek. Yeah, why are they wet?
3: I said, well, what we could do is we could have the smell of the crickets.
0: Yeah, so the can, that's why the can's open, because, you know.
3: We could have the psychological effect of the crickets, but what if I just took, like, a piece of wet toilet paper and rubbed it on his face instead?
7: Oh, so that wasn't a cricket?
0: Yeah, it was wet toilet paper.
7: But I have my nose in a jar of
0: near.
2: But it wasn't, technically, it never touched you.
3: It's like a great horror movie, the psychology.
6: Oh!
0: He just looked at it.
3: You want to touch one?
6: No, they look like oysters. They look like smoked oysters.
2: Disgusting.
3: I agree, and Menace said they smell like wood. I said, like rotten olives.
2: No. Thank you.
6: It's like...
2: Oh, my God.
3: So, Greg, because of
7: like
3: you...
7: like leather or
0: All right, well, that's how you do the summer theme glory hole challenge, everybody.
2: So got a bob top.
7: That was a wet paper towel?
3: Yeah. With the smell
0: it was
3: crickets.
0: It was the smell from the can. It was wet paper towel.
7: You're supposed to feed those to iguanas or something?
3: Right.
4: Yeah.
3: Which, again, they have freeze-dried ones, but apparently some animals or some reptiles like wet ones.
7: Oh, yeah. God.
2: More delicious.
3: Yeah.
7: My guess was a pussy willow branch.
0: Yeah, that's dumb.
7: How stupid.
3: Yeah. Extra hot dogs.
2: Ooh.
0: Hey. All right, we're going to take a break.
7: Oh, God.
0: We got some more Woody Show for you next. Hang on.
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0: I see my boss, still on camera, laying on the ground
1: with his toes out.
0: And there was a stranger.
1: And she was rubbing peanut butter on them.
2: The Woody Show.
3: Yeah, so the video from today's summer-themed Glory Hole Challenge will be posted on our social media. A little bit later, Vaughn's going to be working on that video to get that posted. Greg survived all the summer
4: barely.
3: Items, including...
5: I'm all sweaty.
3: Yeah. Yeah. Good. Yeah, there were crickets, but they, number one, they were dead. They were canned. They were, you know...
5: Moist.
3: Moist. Yeah.
4: But they technically
3: yeah.
4: technically didn't touch you.
6: They smelled so bad.

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2: I heard something, we'll confirm if it's real or not when we get back from the break. Dumbass Tyler is here, and something I heard that Dumbass Tyler did for an ex-girlfriend.
3: Oh, okay.
2: And I here's the thing, dude, and I know you're special in a lot of ways. I want to believe that this is not true, but you can confirm or deny.
4: Okay.
2: The story that I heard.
5: And please be honest, whatever you're going to ask.
2: Yes, please.
5: Don't play this stupid game.
4: No, I have a feeling I know what it is, and if it is that, that's probably true.
5: We gave him time to think.
2: All right, well.
6: To craft some story.
2: Yeah.
7: The greasy wheels are turning.
2: More Woody Shows next. 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

0: All right, Tyler. True or false? Did you, for an ex-girlfriend, not even a current girlfriend, did you agree to drive her across the country?
1: Drive with her, but yes. That did happen.
2: Drive with her.
1: Well, drive with her, yeah. We split the driving, but yeah, no, that did happen.
0: And what, like, why?
1: So
0: for an ex?
1: So we were in a weird on-again, off-again time. That was the off-again part. But her best friend had just recently got married, moved across the country. They wrecked his car, and so she needed hers, which was back where we lived, and so we drove across country. And she paid for us to hotels, gas, all of that. She paid for us to do it.
0: So how much did that cost? Curious. Out of the hotels, well, so this was, the gas, the food.
1: This was during COVID, so everything was a little bit cheaper than normal. So I'd probably say $700 maybe to do it.
0: Oh, okay.
3: That's it?
1: Yeah, it wasn't terrible. During COVID, everything was
2: now. Are you, are you leaving out a factor?
1: No. So the other part is, so we drove all the way
3: no,
1: there.
3: No, but also. Yeah.
1: And then I flew back. That was the idea, that she was going to stay out there a week with her best friend. Mm-hmm. I paid for her flight back. She had just graduated college. I had paid for her flight back as a graduation present. So she's out there for an extra week. 2 days before her flight, she hits me up. She's like, hey, can you change it to the next day, to this flight specifically? I want to spend an extra day out here. Fine, cool, whatever. After she comes back, I found out the reason why she wanted me to switch the flight is because the day after I left, she had another dude fly out there.
0: Stayed
1: with that dude for a week and had me change the flight to match his flight back home. So they could fly in the same flight.
3: Evil.
1: This is also after we had talked in one of the hotels, and she's like, oh, I want to try this again. I want to make this a long-term thing. And she still went behind it.
2: All I got to say to her is play on, playa.
4: Yep.
1: Oh, come on.
4: Now, did you at any point during this cross-country trip?
0: It's worse than I thought. Here's the thing. I heard about it. I go, what? For an ex? Not even a current girlfriend? Ex-girlfriend? I thought that was bad enough, dude.
1: No, it's bad. I use that story now as a warning to everybody.
4: Wow. Did you hook up at all with her during this time?
1: We did, yeah.
4: Nice.
1: Yeah. So, yeah, at least that happened.
0: Did you tell the dude?
1: I have no idea.
3: You never met the dude.
1: Yeah, I never met the dude.
0: Hey, by the way, man.
4: Now.
2: Yeah.
4: Tell him. Just be like, guess what I did?
1: Yeah, sure, I guess.
0: Well, even if it was like, once you found out that she was doing that, I would have reached out to him as like a courtesy going, hey, man, just so you know.
4: I got an STD.
0: Right. Yeah. Say, I just found out, but like, I'm pretty sure she's not going to tell you, but like, just, you know,
1: back then I was so pissed off and distraught about it, I didn't even think about it. Nowadays I would definitely do that.
0: Yeah.
1: But
0: because that'd be the move. Like, hey, just, you know, I know we don't know each other, and, you know, quite honestly, like,
4: man to man.
3: Bros looking out for bros.
0: Yeah. I didn't even know about you. This is what just happened. But, you know, out of fairness, and I think it's just the right thing to do, to let you know.
1: Go to the doctor.
0: Yeah. Go to the doctor. Go get checked.
2: Because I got some ish.
4: Because I wonder how.
0: Because I was raw dogging her, and I'm sure she was raw dogging you.
4: And like, I'm all itchy.
3: How did you find out?
1: She ended up telling me, I think.
3: Oh my God.
1: Yeah, she ended up telling me like 2 days after.
0: Why would she tell? She was
1: because
0: telling you.
1: Because she was a manipulative person.
0: I was going to say, that's why.
2: Because she knew that she could tell him and he wouldn't. Doing
1: so
0: Bort's like champing at the bit to get involved in this. Hold on,
5: Bort. She's a terrible person. This is not the only incident with her.
0: Yeah,
5: me and Randy and E-Rock, formerly on the show, we all despised her.
0: Yeah, like, why? What'd she do to you guys?
5: Well, that's what she was doing.
0: Did you drive her across the country?
5: Luckily, not. No, we, you know, we just want the best for Tyler. He's our boy. We want to make sure he's happy. You know, we like to rag on him a lot, but really, he's a good brother. So we don't want anything happening to him. This girl, she did him dirty so many times. This was maybe incident two or three, Tyler?
1: I think two.
5: Yeah, there was a Vegas incident where maybe she disappeared and we found out that she was hooking up with another guy.
0: Oh,
3: so this is like her thing.
1: So this was a thing.
0: What was so great about her that you just hung in there, dude?
1: I don't remember. Like that. Tyler back then and Tyler now are two completely different people.
0: Is she hot?
1: Looking back on it, I probably could have done better.
0: Do you have a picture of her?
1: No, not anymore.
4: Does Bort have one?
3: Yeah, does Menace have one?
0: Can you get one? Can you find one right now? Can you find a picture of her like on social?
1: Might
0: Morgan.
1: Be able to. I got
5: she was ghost following all of us for a while.
0: Morgan, so come on in.
6: I'll have Morgan give her a rating.
3: Obviously.
6: She's really good at it.
4: Is this like a, was he a big doormat at the time? Is that what was happening?
1: I was a massive doormat at the time.
6: And be honest. Give,
7: oh, I get to rate someone?
6: Yeah, on a scale of 1 to 10, you love this.
7: Heck yeah.
6: On a scale of 1, and this is Tyler's ex-girlfriend.
7: He's going to fumble and be like, oh, I can't find her Instagram.
6: Yeah. No, he can find her.
2: I don't know where she's at.
7: I don't have it saved as my favorite photo. Okay, shows half her body, so that's already going down.
1: That's all I got.
6: That's all you got?
1: No, I got rid of everything.
6: No, I'm saying she's like she's got to have like a social media account. Right.
1: Well, I have her blocked and she has it private.
4: Okay, Menace, you can find this.
7: Well, I just unblocked her. And now we're going to send a follow request. Okay,
1: so we are not going to do any of that.
6: She's got your phone. She already did it.
7: It's done.
1: I'm requesting that.
6: No. What does it matter? Like, she owes you.
7: Delete it.
1: No, like, just I cannot. I hate this woman.
8: Yeah, I don't think he needs to turn his life.
6: No, it's not about the life. We just need a picture of you so we can grade you on a scale of 1 to 10 here.
1: I mean, she saw the like the main profile picture.
6: Can you see her face?
7: Yeah, you can see her face. She's and? Like a 4.
6: 4.
7: 4 or 5.
4: Nice.
3: I'd say she's a 5.
6: Yeah.
1: Yeah, like I could have done better. Looking back on it, I could have done better.
6: I know, but like to go through all that for a 4, man.
1: Wait, what about her body? She got fat.
7: That's the thing. You can't see it in the picture, which means...
1: Yeah, she got fat. Who cares anymore?
6: But I'm saying, like, my point is you went through all that for 4?
1: I went through, because
6: what was such a redeeming thing about
1: it? Like, it wasn't just... I honestly, I couldn't even tell you. Looking back at it now, I couldn't tell you.
3: How many years was this going on and off?
1: Oof. 3, 4?
2: Yeah, it was... Five. About 3, 4? It was going on for a long time.
1: Yeah,
9: And you were aware of her behavior the entire time?
1: Not the entire time. Like...
9: A few major times.
1: Yeah, a few major. Yeah, there was probably a bunch of other stuff I don't know about, and I don't really care.
3: That's the best.
6: Thing we told Tyler he should do: reach out to the guy. Someone said that just happened recently. My brother and some other guy reached out to him about the girl, and he's like, "Yeah, I know her." And they were swapping pictures. The other guy got pissed.
4: I mean, yeah, guy's gonna be more possessive.
1: Yeah.
4: What do you think made her such a slut?
1: I have no idea. Who knows?
6: How did you meet her?
3: Insatiable, Seba.
1: I met her on Bumble years ago.
6: On Bumble.
8: Okay. Yeah. And how long did you actually date for?
1: About a year and a half.
8: Okay. And then it was on and off after that.
1: Yeah.
8: Okay.
4: Did you ever use the L word with her?
1: I mean,
6: you know he did.
4: Yeah, totally.
6: Like, fucking Tyler.
1: Someone
6: Tyler's second
1: half,
6: date, yeah. I love you guys.
2: This is the guy.
1: No.
2: Yeah. This is what I was talking about.
6: He falls hard fast.
2: We kind of mentioned it, but this guy, before work, at like 3 a.m. would be at the beach with this chick, feet in the water.
5: What? Emo songs.
1: I was a little more emotional back in the day.
6: Wait, what?
1: So,
7: a little.
1: Yeah, a little.
6: So 3 o'clock in the morning when you had to go to work.
1: Yeah, that Tyler's dead. I killed him a long time ago.
6: And you're posting pictures of your feet
2: at the
6: sand.
2: Beach playing emo music.
1: Hey, yeah. Look. You know,
6: that's real?
1: It's two completely different people, man. COVID was a wild time. We'll just leave it at that.
2: Going on
5: this before that.
6: He keeps blaming COVID.
2: And
4: what you're saying, you're doing this for a 4. We're not talking to a 10 here.
2: I know, that's what I'm saying. Like, why are we even rating, dude? Like, because we
3: Jeez.
2: no because Tyler, this is Tyler's words, not our words, that he said that you know, if they're breathing, it's all good.
1: Hold on,
2: that he's
5: yes.
2: not rating people.
6: We could say it's right, wrong, or and whatever, but it stands that any guy will put up with a lot more for a lot longer the hotter someone is.
3: Sure.
6: Or more out of their league.
3: Yeah.
6: Because they're like, well, I'm never going to get this again.
2: Yeah.
6: You know what I mean? So even if you are me, Tyler, like, you know, average to below average looking dudes, you know what I'm saying? Sorry, man. I'm right there with you. I understand. Like, what I'm saying is that you go, man. The chances, right. You know, the chances of ever lassoing this shooting star
3: capturing lightning in a bottle.
6: Yeah, so you put up. That's why they. What's that phrase? It doesn't matter how hot the chick. There's always some guy out there who's sick of putting up with her crap.
9: That's right.
4: Yeah. Can we get Tyler to voice to saying there's a place on the corner of Cherry Street where we would walk on the beach in our bare feet?
6: Because you know he sang that.
2: Yes, he has.
5: To her face.
6: Yeah, you big pussy.
1: Didn't sing it to her face.
4: We were both 18.
1: It's just a warning to all the dudes out there. If she asks you to do something, just
6: Your
1: don't do it.
6: Your hair is everywhere.
2: You love that.
6: Screaming infidelity.
1: Nah.
9: I think most people go through a doormat phase, though.
3: For the right person.
9: I would argue that Woody kind of went through a doormat phase. Remember that crazy girl?
6: And I did.
9: She was a proven liar and a psychopath.
6: Yeah,
1: that was definitely my doormat
6: phase. You know what?
9: Everybody has a doormat
6: phase. And thinking back on it, I think that was the death of my empathy.
9: Oh, maybe.
3: That door shut.
6: Because I already had massive trust issues all from like the boarding school phase of my life, right?
9: Yeah.
6: And then I still had empathy intact. And it really was that situation. Like if I had to go back in time and think, where did that really kind of fall off?
9: Yeah, I think you're right.
6: Because man, I was like, oh, man. Even though I was pretty sure that I was being lied to.
3: Yeah.
9: Right? Which was proven.
6: And it
9: later.
6: Turned out to be true. I was being lied to. She lied about cancer. She lied about her sister being dead.
3: Oh my God.
6: Yeah, she told me her sister died in a drunk driving, like got killed by a drunk driver. And a very elaborate story at that.
3: This sounds like a lot of and true crime podcasts.
9: There was theft. Yeah, and there was lies.
6: And so I was like done with the relationship, but I was still trying to be
9: cordial.
6: Right. And not just break up with her right away, just kind of distance, but not break up.
3: Ramp
6: because
3: it
6: I
3: down.
6: I had empathy. I felt like, man, she's going through some stuff, but man, this bitch is crazy. All those things aside, it wasn't working.
3: Crazy.
6: That could be the moment.
9: Maybe.
6: That could be the moment.
9: See, I had a doormat era, not just a phase. Oh. It was an era. So, I mean, everybody has that one person that you can inexplicably just put up with.
3: Yeah, you're tied to them. You can't release yourself.
1: I put up with so much crap in that relationship. I was,
6: This isn't nice. 209. Let's be honest. The robots aren't going to like him either. That's not nice.
3: You can program them.
6: Shit.
1: Thank you.
9: We'll find to love you.
4: Give me a half hour. I got to go talk to my friend. Yeah. Be right back.
6: It shuts itself down. Yeah. Nope.
3: I have to go to the bathroom.
6: All right. Actually, I did get a pretty crazy request from my ex-wife at one point. Yeah, I'll share that. I think some of you know the story.
3: Ooh.
9: A request. But yeah,
6: but if you like called me, we were already like living apart. Like the whole thing, we'd moved
9: she
6: on.
9: She was already your ex.
6: Oh,
9: really?
6: Oh, yeah. She was already with somebody else. It was like down the road.
2: Oh.
6: But she called me for a favor.
3: Yeah.
8: Oh.
6: And like, how did we met? Do you really think I would ever go through with this and do this? Even as a favor.
3: I got to hear this.
6: Yeah. We got to take the break, and then we'll come back, and we'll tell you that story next. It's The Woody Show.
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2: All right, so this is the weirdest request I got from an ex. We heard from dumbass Tyler.
3: Yeah, not great.
4: To drive across country.
2: Yeah, drive me across country.
4: That's a huge ask.
2: And then double screwed him over.
3: Yeah, I think the only reason I went through with it too is because I really like road trips. So for me, it was.
2: Oh, is that right?
5: Yeah.
3: I really like that one. That was partially the reason.
4: This was road to your trips. Benefit.
3: Yeah.
2: Mm-hmm.
4: Free road trip.
2: So this was my ex-wife, my first wife, and we had been divorced for well over a year at this point. She was dating this new guy. It was cool. I was happy for it because we didn't, when we split it, like I told you before,
4: there was no ill will.
2: It was just, we got married super young, just became two different people, wanted two different sets of things, and went our separate ways. Fine. Okay. Still, you know, no bad feeling. Yeah. Would every once in a while, hey, how you doing? Hope you're well. Mm-hmm. That was it. I got this call. It was over the holidays and I was at my mom's house visiting. Mm-hmm. By the way I'm single at this point, you know, I'm not in a relationship, so Jen and I are not together yet. Get this message from my ex-wife saying, hey, I need you to call me, I have a favor to ask.
6: Ugh.
2: She was asking me to drop everything that I had, fly to Seattle where she lived currently. Now keep in mind, I'm at my parents' house in New Jersey.
5: Okay.
2: Wants me to fly to Seattle to drive her to the Planned Parenthood so she can get an abortion.
6: What?
2: Yeah, and I go, well, it's clearly not mine. Because we have been.
6: That was my next question.
2: I hadn't seen her in well over a year. Yeah. I'm like, well, it's clearly not mine. Why are you asking me to do this?
4: Does she have no friends?
2: Well, because she is from Portland, Oregon, originally. And so she was living in Seattle at the time. And she did not have any kind of real support around her that wasn't affiliated with this boyfriend that she had. Mm. Didn't want the boyfriend to know that she was pregnant and doing this. Mm-hmm. Wanted to keep the whole thing a secret from him. And would absolutely in no way, even though she's super close with her mom, would even think to call her mom, certainly not her dad, to come ask to, you know, because I guess this is pre-Uber.
6: I was going to say, she can't drive home any other way.
2: And they won't send you, I don't think they'll send you home in a cab.
6: No, I doubt it.
2: I'm not sure how abortions work. I've never been a party to one.
6: I would think like oral surgery or something, you're not allowed to take a cab. You have to have someone pick you up.
2: Anyway, so she calls me. I go, what kind of Jerry Springer, weird, I drove my ex-wife to get an abortion and all I got was this t-shirt kind of garbage is this?
6: Well,
4: what was the
2: I know
4: result?
2: I didn't do it. Of course I didn't do it.
4: You didn't do it. But
2: no way.
4: I wonder what she did.
2: Why? You know, I don't know.
6: Oh my God. Maybe she kept it.
2: Because honestly,
6: more trouble than it was worth.
2: I don't think we've had a conversation of any kind since then.
6: Wow.
2: If I'm thinking back, that's probably the last conversation that we had.
5: No offense to
4: 20 years.
5: Planned Parenthood, but you would think they would have a package, so to speak, for that sort of thing.
2: Oh, right.
4: Like, we'll take you home.
2: Well, for their best customers, maybe.
4: For an extra $100.
2: Yeah.
6: Right.
2: Like for the people who are using it as birth control.
6: Wow.
3: Every fifth visit, you get a shuttle.
2: Yeah, like, yeah, right. Yeah, a courtesy shuttle.
4: A punch card.
2: You know, like the dealership has.
6: Yeah, right.
2: When you're in for service.
4: You get a loaner car.
2: Like, we're all out of loaners, but we can get you where you need to be within a certain mile radius with this shuttle.
4: I mean, they're sitting on $1 million idea. Yeah, right
2: I thought it was weird.
6: That is weird.
2: I said, do you realize what an odd request this is?
4: Do you know where I am right now?
6: That definitely beats
2: it. It was
6: mine.
2: Christmas. I'm at my mom's house for Christmas. You want me to fly to Seattle to take you for an abortion for a baby that's not mine?
6: That's very Jerry Springer.
2: Right?
6: It's very, very low end.
2: Yeah.
5: Girls know who they've got in their Rolodex. Who can,
6: yes.
5: Like, your ex-wife knew you had the means to get out there. I've been on the other end of this where they know you, even if they know, excuse me, which guys have a little bit of money or a little bit of, in Gina's case,
6: alpha
5: right.
6: boy.
2: Yeah.
5: And they keep those guys on speed.
2: Yeah,
6: that's true.
2: That's true.
5: Huh? Yeah.
2: All right. Well, I'm going to give my ex your number in case she ever needs driven somewhere.
3: Honestly, she could hit me up and I'll say no. Right. I'm out of her view.
4: You like road trips.
5: Okay.
2: You do, because you're a big fan of road trips.
4: Right.
2: 877-44-WOODY. Text over to 22987.
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1: And it's another new hour, of course. Insensitivity training for a politically correct world, of course. That's what you expect here on The Woody Show. One of our favorites ever is Ineta the Mood Setter.
2: Mm-hmm. Legend.
1: R.I.P. Yeah, legend. We end the show every day with a clip of Ineta the Mood Setter saying,
3: "I quit this bitch."
1: That's when she quit on the air at the radio station, WBLX or something like that, in Mobile, Alabama. And she quit in just dramatic fashion. Well, I have somebody else that I want to introduce you to.
4: Oh.
1: This guy, he walks into, it's a home, if you don't know, a home decor, it's called At Home.
2: Okay. I've seen it.
1: Yeah, they're based out of Dallas, okay. And this guy was working as a security guard at this store, and he was having some kind of thing with the women in the back office. They were arguing about something, and he hit that like final straw level and just quit in a dramatic way. He got into one of the supervisors, quit on the spot, went out into the store, got on the intercom, and then made an announcement there.
2: Rep. Mm-hmm.
1: I have the audio starts.
5: "I'm wondering where you're at. I had to come find you.
6: Why do you have to take a picture and send it without your
5: supervisor here? So why don't
6: I don't
5: you
6: have
5: call
6: a supervisor.
5: Him?
6: I quit.
5: Okay, that's
6: job.
5: Fine. Then I'm asking you to leave the store.
6: You and both of y'all, I quit this whole ass job. Dumbass bitch.
7: 7259.
6: Attention all at-home shoppers. This whole ass job. Thomas Woods. Karen Sokolowski. Y'all can take whatever y'all want, because at this point, ain't no security in this bitch. I quit. No, you and this job. I quit. Nah, bitch. How about that? Nah, go email that.
1: Yeah.
4: Oh my God, that was heroic.
1: That's
4: this
1: so
4: whole
1: funny.
4: Ass job.
1: Yeah, I quit this whole ass job.
4: I love him.
1: Bitch.
8: I believe it's hoe.
4: Yeah, this ass job.
1: I quit this hoe ass job.
4: I love
1: bitch.
4: This guy. What take you whatever want. You want.
9: Ladies and gentlemen, it is quitting time.
1: It is quitting time.
4: Oh, that ruled.
8: Have you ever quit in dramatic fashion like that? I did at a grocery store.
1: No, the one that I quit in the most dramatic fashion was I went on the lunch break and never came back.
4: Oh, that's good.
1: I was working at a Sam Goody music store.
4: Oh, nice.
1: Yeah. Yeah, they're still waiting for me to come back.
4: Clock back in.
1: Yeah.
8: I did that at that pirate store that I worked at.
1: Oh, that's right.
8: I said I got to go to the bathroom, but I never came back.
1: Yeah, that's right. One of my favorites was guy, it was at a hotel. He walked in through the service entrance, and he brought a whole marching band with him.
4: Oh,
1: yeah,
4: damn.
1: Yeah, I think he was like a college kid.
2: I remember that.
1: Yeah,
4: cost money.
1: And, yeah, so, I think he might have been, one of the guys.
4: Oh, okay.
1: But
4: his buddies.
1: Just his buddies from the band. Anyway, so they walk in. They're like, "Hey, guys, whoa. Because all these people walk in. They have all these instruments and stuff. And the guy, his supervisor, was there. He goes, "Hey, guys, what the hell? What are you doing?" He's like, "I quit."
10: "Guys, what is this? Guys, all of you out right now."
11: "Jared, I'm here to tell you that I'm quitting."
1: "I'm quitting. Joey quits. It's so good.
4: That's
2: you know
4: hilarious.
2: His manager is
12: What if he's the dick though?
1: Still a great
12: what
1: way
12: if he's the whole ass employee and it's not the whole ass job?
1: I quit this whole ass job.
2: Yeah, maybe that Karen Sokolowski.
1: BLX, I believe.
13: 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Yep. And now with Ray Ray and Miranda, the home team in the morning.
1: Uh-huh.
13: Do it to it. What better song to do it to it? It's Ineta the Mood Setter. And I told you I had a very important announcement. And here it is. I refuse to walk around and watch people on my job looking over my shoulder. People lying to me, people talking about me. It's ridiculous. It is sad. I can't take it. I'm not gonna take it. I don't have to take it. I'm not a dummy. I know how to find another job. But I refuse to walk around people. You can say what you want to say about me. And if you see me on the street, I'll let you know whatever you want to know. But I refuse. For the last 6 years, I made $6 an hour. That ain't nothing. I just got a raise after 6 years. I know I'm qualified, and after saying this, I don't care if I ever get another job in radio, period. It does not matter to me. But I never will not be setting the mood at BLX no more. Man. I refuse to walk around with
1: people
13: that'll speak to you. Hey, Arnetta, how you doing? But then as soon as you walk by that bitch, I will not do it to myself anymore. So if you're confused about what I'm saying, listen very carefully. I quit this bitch.
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0: All right, so we're looking for you to call in 877-44-WOODY. Win Menace's DoorDash order. And so, again, this is the first time we're doing it, so we're trying to field out and see what's going to work best because we just know we have a big, long history of orders.
1: We have no shortage of material.
0: No, because Menace will DoorDash anything, anywhere, in a box with a fox.
2: Yeah. I don't care.
3: It could be dude, across the street.
2: I got stuff DoorDashed to a restaurant because they were out of Coke.
4: I remember that's right. That.
2: Yep.
0: Yeah. Yeah, there's always a story.
5: Yeah, good reason.
1: His laziness knows no bounds.
0: Yeah, so Seabass,
2: not leave the restaurant.
0: Seabass, how do you want to work this?
1: Well, I got a big stack of his DoorDash orders. You can call in, choose a number, and I'll get you. I'll pick up that DoorDash order for you, like 1 through 10, for instance, and then I'll give you, depending on the value of that DoorDash order, a price range. So I will describe the order. You say how much you think the order is, and if you're within a certain dollar amount, you win that DoorDash order.
5: Wow. Right.
0: Okay. All right. So we ready to play?
2: Yeah.
0: 877-44-WOODY. Let me grab a contestant here. Everybody say hi to Tanya.
6: Hi. How are you guys?
0: All right. Hi, Tanya.
7: Hi. So what do you feel?
0: Hold on 1 second.
1: All right, Tanya.
0: Hold
5: Tanya,
0: on.
5: Tanya, what have you done?
0: What the hell happened?
6: I'm so nervous right now.
0: All right.
5: You're doing great.
0: That's right. Apparently, we are too. We're hitting things that are not supposed to be hit. All right. So the first DoorDash order.
1: Tanya, we have our classic. This is the OG Menace order. This is one Starbucks cafe latte. Cafe latte. Menace, you know this order. Tell us a little bit behind the order. What happened here?
2: Oh, so this order is probably when I probably just woke up from a nap, and then I got to record some commercials at home.
1: Uh-huh.
2: And you know what? I need a little pick-me-up, bring the excitement to the commercial.
4: Yes.
1: Right.
2: And a Starbucks is 900 feet away from my house.
5: But you don't want to get the blood pumping.
2: I'm already, you know, I'm setting up my little home studio.
1: And he's so good at commercials. He's in the zone.
5: Yeah, right. Yeah,
4: I don't want to break
2: I don't want to, like, go all the way to the Starbucks, so... Yeah.
1: All right. So, Tanya, one Starbucks cafe latte. This is, by the way, non-fat milk with steamed hot signature espresso.
0: What size?
1: This is a grande, which is
0: grande.
5: Biggest?
0: No, I think, there's another one
4: so
0: bigger
4: like
0: than
4: medium.
1: 16, yeah. Okay. Mm-hmm. So, how much total cost, all fees and tips and all that garbage, for Menace to have one Starbucks latte walked across the street to him? Within $5, I'll say.
6: It's about $10 just to get one coffee. I know that because I tried it.
0: All right, it's about $10. So,
5: I like how you're thinking it through.
0: So is that your bid? $10.
6: Does that have to be like a dollar sign and cents?
1: You could if you wanted to.
5: Be fancy.
0: Within $5.
6: Okay, let's do $12.50.
0: $12.50. All right.
1: The actual Menace DoorDash price was $11.05.
5: Oh.
1: So you win. Wow. You are within $5.
5: Well,
1: right.
5: Well done.
4: Wow.
1: Can you imagine, Greg? $11.05.
2: Oh,
4: I would never, ever.
1: A coffee table.
0: All right, so you've won Menace's DoorDash order. You got a Starbucks drink headed your way.
4: Follow-up question. Don't you have a Nespresso?
2: Oh, yeah, I do.
4: Oh, okay.
2: No.
4: Could've
2: but it's not
4: that
2: as good as the
5: consumerism.
2: Starbucks.
0: All right, Tanya, hang on 1 second. We will get all of your information. Hang on 1 second. Let's go to, how about Ryan?
8: Hey, Woody Show. How are you doing?
0: All right, we're doing great. This is Win Menace's DoorDash order. And what's the next one, Seabass?
1: It's a Target order for Menace. You can tell us more about this, Menace. Why did you order a bag of shredded Mexican cheese, a Lego F1 race car toy set.
5: They go together.
1: Some apple chicken smoked sausage.
2: Oh, yeah.
5: Yum.
1: And a 20-ounce bottle of Heinz ketchup.
0: Wait, this is all this in one order.
1: This is one Target order.
0: From Target.
4: That was a good day.
1: Tell us about this.
0: All right, so shredded Mexican cheese, F1 Lego set.
1: Chicken sausage.
0: And ketchup.
2: Ketchup. Well, that's because I was definitely high when I did that. And I wanted to build a Lego set.
1: Yeah.
2: Also, I wanted to make scrambled eggs with sausage and cheese.
5: That sounds good.
4: And you already had the eggs.
2: I already had the eggs.
5: And you did the responsible thing by not driving high.
2: Yeah. And the ketchup, of course, because I love ketchup with my scrambled eggs.
4: Absolutely.
0: Yeah. I know a lot of people love that. Yuck.
5: It's so good. Only children do that.
0: Yeah.
2: Mm.
0: Yeah.
4: The best.
2: My bad. It's delicious.
5: Do you do it on the side or scribble over the top?
2: On the side.
5: Okay.
0: All right, so for all of that,
1: Ryan, with it, I'll give you an $8 because obviously this is going to be a bigger number.
0: Yeah.
1: How much did all of that cost Menace on his door? Again, all fees, all the tip, all that garbage included.
0: Yeah, how much did Menace spend on all of that, on that DoorDash order from Target?
8: Can I ask Menace one question?
0: Sure.
2: Yes.
8: How many pieces were that Lego set?
5: Oh,
0: that's a good question.
2: So it was the
1: A524, whatever that is?
2: Yeah, it was the smaller set. It wasn't, it was the smallest set you can pretty much get for the F1 series. It was the Alpine team.
1: That's correct. Alpine.
2: Yeah. Mm. Alpine.
1: Some say Alpine.
2: Alpine.
5: Alpine. Maybe it's French.
8: Let's go.
0: That's like an octopus, you know.
4: Yeah. Octopus.
2: So I would say
8: I'm going to go $126.
0: $126.
1: Okay. $126.
0: So we're looking for a range within $8 of that.
1: Well, Menace's cheese, Legos, sausage, and ketchup only cost him $62.10.
0: Is that with the tip and delivery and everything?
1: That's total, yeah.
2: Oh, yeah.
5: A bargain, everybody.
0: Jeez. I thought it would be way more than that.
2: Yeah, those Lego sets are about $30.
0: All right. Hey, Ryan, thanks for the call, man. Appreciate you listening to The Woody Show. Let's say hi to Anna. Anna?
9: Oh. Yes, can you hear me?
0: Yeah, now we can got you. Now we got you. All right, so Anna, you're going to try to win Menace's DoorDash order. What's the next one here?
1: This is a 7-Eleven order that Menace got for, let's see here, one pint of Ben and Jerry's half-baked ice cream.
2: Well, we all know what was going on there.
1: Can you tell us more about this order, Menace?
2: Yeah,
0: does it say like what time it was ordered?
1: I wish I didn't. I don't have
5: 3 a.m.
1: Yeah, right. Oh, no, I do have that. 5:07 p.m.
5: All right. Oh, my God.
1: 5:07
2: I definitely probably finished a meal, and then I wanted some, you know, a little after party.
5: Something sweet.
2: Yeah.
1: And but definitely but the ice cream is so far away.
2: Yeah, for sure.
0: All right.
2: For sure, high.
1: So, yeah, one pint of Ben & Jerry's.
0: One pint of Ben & Jerry's. DoorDash.
1: Within, let's say, $5 on this one.
0: Within $5, Anna... What's your bid?
9: I would say $10.
1: Menace, for his one pint of ice cream, paid $16.04.
0: What?
5: Good God.
9: Oh my gosh.
0: What?
5: That's better have been good.
1: With a
0: how much was it?
1: Okay, so the original price, $8.29.
0: $8.29 for that.
1: He was in
0: part.
1: A state,
0: so $8.
1: He was a $2 delivery fee. $4 $10. Service fee, Greg.
4: Oh, a service fee.
0: $14.
1: Estimated
4: which is
1: tax of 2 cents. He tipped. Oh, guess how much he tipped on that?
5: I guess it'd be
4: three.
5: $2?
1: $1.50.
5: Oh.
0: What?
5: Sweet.
2: What?
0: That was your tip?
2: No, I think
0: $1.50.
2: I think it was more, but I think it was more.
1: It says Dasher tip, buddy.
2: No. I think it was more because I did I paid more for the rush order.
1: Well,
5: but that's a different.
0: No, but that's a different
2: line. Service fee.
0: That'd be a different line. That might be the $4 thing.
1: Right.
0: But where it says Dasher tip, that's what you tip.
2: Yeah, but I'm assuming the reason I paid. No. Maybe I don't know how it works. But I'm paying, already paying maybe, more to get it faster,
5: right,
2: so I'm paying them more.
5: But that doesn't go to the driver.
2: No,
0: it doesn't.
1: That's a common misconception slash cheap.
2: You tell me the Dasher doesn't get a little extra money for doing
0: the
2: a
0: rush
2: faster
0: one?
2: Dash.
0: No. The one, the direct to you thing?
4: I don't know.
2: I don't think you guys know for sure.
1: I'm sure
0: that's why it says Dasher tip, and it says whatever. That's what the Dasher gets.
2: I understand, but when you pay for the faster service, you're telling me they don't get any money out of that?
1: I'm sure we'll get a billion texts in about 3 seconds.
2: Yeah.
1: So they'll find out.
0: My guess, and I don't know if I don't know how it works, my guess is no. My guess is that's not the way that works.
5: No.
4: It just
0: DoorDash makes more than
5: Yeah.
0: All right. Well, and I'm sorry about that. But you did not win Menace's DoorDash order. You did not win $16 Ben and Jerry's pints of ice cream. Good God.
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1: All right, want to do one more?
2: Oh, boy.
1: Pick a line 1 through 10, Gregory.
3: Let's go 7.
1: Line number 7, that would be Maddie.
3: Maddie.
1: And what is the next order,
4: C-Man? All right.
5: Menace is true love, Taco Bell. He got two.
4: Heck yeah.
5: Hell yeah. He got 2 cheese quesadillas, 1 taco burrito cravings pack, which is crunchy taco, beefy, forever layer, bullet burrito, and a bunch of other stuff. Mexican pizza.
6: Oh, my God.
5: 3 three cheese chicken flatbread melts, and 1 meal for 4, which is a quesadilla, chips and nachos, cheese sauce, Crunchwrap Supreme, and a soft taco.
1: Wait, so how many items?
5: He got 5 entries, but 2...
6: The combo meals.
5: So, like, yeah, about 10 combos, different items.
4: Right?
6: How many people did this feed, Menace?
1: Do you remember the story behind this one?
5: I think...
1: What time was this one?
5: This is a Tuesday at 10:04 a.m.
2: Really? Oh, then that means I got it for the show.
1: What? Wait, I don't remember. I don't remember us ever having Taco Bell in here in the last
3: 10 in the morning.
2: Wait, Tuesday?
1: No. 7 years.
5: We've had breakfast.
1: The last time we got Taco Bell was when they rolled out breakfast years ago.
2: Then that must have been. Oh, and then that must have been when I was in a cabin, and when I was with
6: DAT
2: and like Brett and stuff.
6: Oh yeah, a large group of people, obviously.
2: Yeah,
5: a large group of large people.
1: Yeah. So for all that stuff, what's the range?
5: Let's go $10 on this.
1: $10. So all that stuff, Maddie, within $10.
4: No, I love Taco Bell, so I'm like so happy this was mine. I hope I get it.
5: Yes.
4: Just to clarify, so he had 2 meals and 3 separate small items, right?
5: Right, but 2 of those quesadillas and 3 of those chicken flatbread melts, plus the 2 meals.
1: Because the one was even called the meal for 4 or whatever, right? That's 1.
3: Yeah. 1 meal for
1: 1
3: 4.
1: Thing, 1 item on there was meal for 4,
2: yes.
1: And then he had another one which had multiple things in it.
5: So right, good. The cravings pack.
1: The cravings pack.
5: Right. So, again, all-inclusive with all the his loser-ass tip and everything else.
1: How much?
4: Oh, gosh. Okay, I'm going to go $63.
1: Ooh. $63 within 10 bucks. $63.
4: Like it might be a little high.
5: It might be a little
6: like
5: low.
6: Menace.
3: Oh, really?
5: $101.27.
4: Yes!
1: What?
2: Damn!
6: You be spending.
5: Now, on this one, he did tip $9.50. I think he just goes with the auto tip, is what I think.
2: Yeah, whatever is on there.
4: At least he tips well.
6: Yeah.
1: All right, well, Maddie, sorry you didn't win Menace's DoorDash order, but thank you for calling and thank you for playing and thank you for listening.
4: No worries. Thanks, guys.
1: All right,
4: bye.
6: Bye.
4: Bye.
6: Bye.
3: $101. Damn.
1: My God.
5: I'll tell you.
1: Yeah, well, at least they got a decent tip out of that one. Well, I mean, because they had to wear their weight belt to deliver it.
6: they had to bring their dolly.
2: Yeah, I do use the auto tip thing.
1: All right. Well, that's Win Menace's DoorDash order.
3: Like
1: we did have one winner.
6: That's good.
1: Yeah. We did have one winner.
5: I'm really this Taco Bell thing, because the date of it was a date that we were on the air.
2: Because I know I spent a lot of money on a cab, but I was really drunk. I don't know what.
6: Oh, my God.
1: Oh, my God.
0: The Woody Show. We'll be right back.
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1: Hi, it's Mel Taylor, and I've been out for like a week. It's always hard to get back caught up. Anyhow, today, I got more chances for you to win $2,500. I'll let you know when. We'll wrap that up tomorrow. Here in just a few minutes, also, I'll take some requests for the day. It's Oasis, it's Wonderwall.

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1: I love some Gigi Perez. Good morning. Hi, it's Mel Taylor. Thursday before a long weekend. It's weird. I think a lot of people have off tomorrow. I think it's kind of how it's working out. Our offices are closed tomorrow. I will be here, though. But we've got a bunch of great tunes for you today. I've got rock news, random facts, some crazy stories. We'll take a look at your national calendar today and for your weekend. 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
1: You know what? I played that for you this morning because I felt like you might just need it. 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A little Cypress Hill insane in the brain. I feel it today, that's for sure. 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

Star 99.1. I just did a road trip with the kids and it was 14 and a half hours, long time. But so there were some accidents on the main highway. We got sidetracked off these like small roads, thanks to Google. And anyways, gorgeous. I was happy they were able to discover and, you know, experience a place I'd never driven in my whole life. Go do that on us. Our $250,000 USA giveaway is happening now. You have another keyword coming up right at 11. It's Death Cab.

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Star 99.1. Coming up, two songs. We'll take a look at your random facts for the day. What was the main reason Will Smith actually did The Fresh Prince of Bel-Air? When you lose weight, where does the fat go? And how about which actor has donated more money in relation to his own wealth than any other American during the 20th century? There's something interesting, too, about Dr. Seuss. It's Radiohead with Creep. When you

0: Hawaii's alternative rock star 99.1. Let's take a look today at your random facts. And I got some good ones, I think. So Dr. Seuss's real name is Theodore Geisel. And he actually came up with the pen name Seuss when he was caught drinking in college. Got banned from extracurricular activities, but he still wanted to keep writing for the Humor magazine. As philanthropist, actor Paul Newman donated more money in relation to his own wealth than any other American during the 20th century. I have to tell you, his pizza, thin crust, pepperoni is my ultimate favorite. Elvis's best-selling album ever was Elvis's Christmas album. It's also the best-selling Christmas album overall. It sold like 10 million copies. When you lose weight, you breathe out the fat as carbon dioxide. And the main reason Will Smith did The Fresh Prince of Bel-Air was that he owed taxes, like $2.8 million back taxes, needed the money. 70% of his pay for the first three seasons of the show were garnished by the IRS.
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2: 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I just gravitate towards her from the 90s, no doubt, the punk ska love, to all of her love with Blake Shelton. I watched them on Instagram together. Never get enough. It is spiderwebs. Got to check out some of her Instagram and flowers on the farm. 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

0: Why is alternative rock star 99.1 Cranberries with Dreams, and for whatever reason, and I'm sure there's some science behind it and the hotness, but I always have more wild, weird dreams in the summer than in the winter for whatever reason. It's Dexter and the Moon Rocks. 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
9: 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Just honest conversations about what it means to be alive. I'm Javier El Chicharito Hernandez, and this is Learning to Be Human. 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
1: So Collective Soul just announced a wide release of their album Touch and Go, which was exclusive this last year for Record Store Day. It's got like 10 tracks. You'll be able to stream it on July 31st. It's the Gorillaz.

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1: So how about things to look forward to for the month of July, since we're already right there, a day in. I'll share with you coming up here in two songs. It's right out Jelly Peps, it's Scar Tissue.

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1: Let's take a look at things to look forward to for the month of July. Already halfway through the year. It's America's 250th birthday this weekend, celebrating us adopting the Declaration of Independence. So lots of celebrations happening. In sports, the World Cup runs through the 19th. Don't want it to end. You got a Wimbledon, a Tour de France, MLB All-Star Game, Golf's Open Championship, and WNBA All-Star Game as well. In theaters, Minions and Monsters out this week. You got live-action Moana, the new Spider-Man, also Odyssey with Matt Damon and Zendaya. Then out on TV, Legally Blonde prequel. Series L is on Amazon Prime. You've got a Disney Plus exclusive episode of The Simpsons out. Netflix's new adaptation of The Little House on the Prairie. And holidays, of course, 4th of July, National Bikini Day this Sunday. National Fried Chicken Day on the 6th. You got Chocolate Day, French Fry Day, Mojito Day, and Ice Cream Day all happening this month for July. Rock it out.
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Hawaii's alternative rock, Star 99.1. If you might be doing some traveling this weekend, TSA bracing to screen like 19 million travelers over the 4th of July holiday period. But today is expected to be the most busy. So heads up, if you are doing some traveling, pack your patience. It's Temper City. It's self-aware.

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Don't forget, you have another chance today to maybe win $2,500 to do some traveling on us. It's all part of our $250,000 USA giveaway, which we actually wrap it up tomorrow. So try extra hard to get the keyword today, 2 o'clock. 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It's Pearl Jam with Better Man.

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1: Yellow card that is better days. And of course, this weekend, celebrating the big 250, America's 250th birthday. And we're shuffling through the top 250 alternative songs of all time. So, you know, you got the grunge movement to the punk pop side to indie and all the songs that have shaped the alternative world. So you're going to hear a lot of things and some things that you haven't heard maybe in a very long time. So make sure that you have us on all weekend long. We'll be like your official soundtrack. And it's not like a countdown. We're just going to bust out all the best of the tunes. 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
1: All American Rejects with Move Along. And that's always like my go-to song. It doesn't matter if I'm having like a good day or a bad day. It just always fits. Their new record, Sandbox, just came out. Oh my gosh, I guess it was in May. It's been a bit, but if you have not checked it out, you should. They always make a good album beginning to end. It's lit.

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7: 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So much.

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1: Another chance for you to win $2,500 to go do some traveling on us. 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I just want to give you a heads up. It's Hoobastank.

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